0: 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How could anybody hate a good
1: bye? 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
1: A man has died after suffering serious injuries in a tiger enclosure at Yorkshire Wildlife Park. South Yorkshire Police say they responded to reports of a man entering the enclosure at the park near Doncaster earlier on Saturday afternoon. They go on to say the man's family are aware and are being supported by specialist officers, and also that they're aware of footage online and have asked people not to share it. The park says the attraction will stay closed into Sunday. Donald Trump wants a change in leadership in Ukraine in order to make a deal to end the war with Russia. Speaking at the White House, the US president says he warned Ukraine not to hit oil refineries, but they went ahead and did it anyway. Earlier, Volodymyr Zelensky said the American leader is helping Russia fund the war by agreeing to buy 1 million tons of diesel from Moscow. 20 arrests have been made as thousands of people have been descending on London for a pro-Palestine protest. A two-minute silence was held, reflecting on lives lost in Gaza since the conflict began 3 years ago. Former Labour leader Jeremy Corbyn told a rally in Whitehall that recent sanctions by the government on illegal West Bank settlements were a result of demonstrations. A legal challenge to a decision by Northern Ireland Secretary Sir Chris Bryant to halt a contentious parade has been adjourned till Monday. Lawyers for the Orange Order are applying for the judicial review of the decision announced Friday evening to stop the route along the Gavahi Road in Portadown. Krista Pike, who survived two lethal injections in Tennessee last week, has been discharged from hospital. The 50-year-old survived the execution attempts in what's being described as unprecedented events. Lawyers say she's been moved back to prison. And in Saturday afternoon's football, Jordan Henderson scored his first Chelsea goal to help his side to a 5-1 victory over Bournemouth. Fulham's 2-1 loss at Ipswich extended their winless run in the Premier League to 6 matches. From Radio News Hub, I'm Trevor Thomas. Clear spells through the early hours and quite chilly with mist and fog patches too. Sunny intervals with any Sunday morning showers dying out. Highs of 16 degrees.
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1: A man has died after sustaining serious injuries when he entered a tiger enclosure at Yorkshire Wildlife Park. South Yorkshire Police say they responded to reports of a man entering the enclosure at the park near Doncaster just after 1:30 on Saturday afternoon. They go on to say the man's family are aware and are being supported by specialist officers. The park says the site will stay closed on Sunday. Donald Trump wants a change in leadership in Ukraine in order to make a deal to end the war with Russia. Speaking at the White House, the U.S. president says he warned Ukraine not to hit oil refineries, but they went ahead and did it anyway. Earlier, Volodymyr Zelensky said the American leader is helping Russia fund the war by agreeing to buy 1 million tons of diesel from Moscow. The Met Police says 20 arrests have been made at a pro-Palestine protest. Former Labour leader Jeremy Corbyn told a rally in central London that recent sanctions by the government on illegal West Bank settlements were a result of demonstrations. Organisers of the demonstration estimate 250,000 people took part. Thousands have also attended a separate protest in Edinburgh. Krista Pike, who survived two lethal injections in Tennessee last week, has been discharged from hospital. The 50-year-old survived the execution attempts in what's being described as unprecedented events. Lawyers say she's been moved back to prison. A legal challenge to a decision by Northern Ireland Secretary Sir Chris Bryant to halt a contentious parade has been adjourned until Monday. Lawyers for the Orange Order are applying for the judicial review of the decision announced Friday evening to stop the route along the Gavahi Road in Portadown. And in Saturday afternoon's football, Arsenal came from behind to beat Leeds 2-1 and keeps pressure on table leaders Manchester City. Tottenham have pulled away from the bottom of the table after holding Manchester United to a 1-1 draw at Old Trafford. From Radio News Hub, I'm Trevor Todd. Clear spells through the early hours and quite chilly with mist and fog patches too. Sunny intervals with any Sunday morning showers dying out. Highs of 16 degrees.
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got rhythm, I got music, I got my gal who could ask for anything more. I got daisies in green pastures, I got my gal who could ask for anything more. Old man trouble, I don't mind him, you won't find him round my door. I got starlight, I got sweet dreams.

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1: A man has died after suffering serious injuries in a tiger enclosure at Yorkshire Wildlife Park. South Yorkshire Police say they responded to reports of a man entering the enclosure at the park near Doncaster earlier on Saturday afternoon. They go on to say the man's family are aware and are being supported by specialist officers, and also that they're aware of footage online and have asked people not to share it. The park says the attraction will stay closed into Sunday. Donald Trump wants a change in leadership in Ukraine in order to make a deal to end the war with Russia. Speaking at the White House, the US president says he warned Ukraine not to hit oil refineries, but they went ahead and did it anyway. Earlier, Vladimir Zelensky said the American leader is helping Russia fund the war by agreeing to buy a million tons of diesel from Moscow. 20 arrests have been made as thousands of people have been descending on London for a pro-Palestine protest. A two-minute silence was held, reflecting on lives lost in Gaza since the conflict began 3 years ago. Former Labour leader Jeremy Corbyn told a rally in Whitehall that recent sanctions by the government on illegal West Bank settlements were a result of demonstrations. A legal challenge to a decision by Northern Ireland Secretary Sir Chris Bride to halt a contentious parade has been adjourned till Monday. Lawyers for the Orange Order are applying for the judicial review of the decision announced Friday evening to stop the route along the Gavahi Road in Portadown. Krista Pike, who survived two lethal injections in Tennessee last week, has been discharged from hospital. The 50-year-old survived the execution attempts in what's being described as unprecedented events. Lawyers say she's been moved back to prison. And in Saturday afternoon's football, Jordan Henderson scored his first Chelsea goal to help his side to a 5-1 victory over Bournemouth. Fulham's 2-1 loss at Ipswich extended their winless run in the Premier League to 6 matches. From Radio News Hub, I'm Trevor Thomas. Clear spells through the early hours and quite chilly with mist and fog patches too. Sunny intervals with any Sunday morning showers dying out. Highs of 16 degrees.
0: Welcome to the 10-in-1 team machine. 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

I am that great big battle cat. 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I only have one aim in life, and that is very plain. I want to catch that little bird and eat him right away. But just as I get close to him, this is what he'll say. 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

0: no song, my mistress knows he's back. 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
1: Oh, all right. Suffering succotash.
0: I told

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1: A man has died after sustaining serious injuries when he entered a tiger enclosure at Yorkshire Wildlife Park. South Yorkshire Police say they responded to reports of a man entering the enclosure at the park near Doncaster just after 1:30 on Saturday afternoon. They go on to say the man's family are aware and are being supported by specialist officers. The park says the site will stay closed on Sunday. Donald Trump wants a change in leadership in Ukraine in order to make a deal to end the war with Russia. Speaking at the White House, the U.S. president says he warned Ukraine not to hit oil refineries, but they went ahead and did it anyway. Earlier, Volodymyr Zelensky said the American leader is helping Russia fund the war by agreeing to buy 1 million tons of diesel from Moscow. The Met Police says 20 arrests have been made at a pro-Palestine protest. Former Labour leader Jeremy Corbyn told a rally in central London that recent sanctions by the government on illegal West Bank settlements were a result of demonstrations. Organisers of the demonstration estimate 250,000 people took part. Thousands have also attended a separate protest in Edinburgh. Krista Pike, who survived two lethal injections in Tennessee last week, has been discharged from hospital. The 50-year-old survived the execution attempts in what's being described as unprecedented events. Lawyers say she's been moved back to prison. A legal challenge to a decision by Northern Ireland Secretary Sir Chris Bryant to halt a contentious parade has been adjourned until Monday. Lawyers for the Orange Order are applying for the judicial review of the decision announced Friday evening to stop the route along the Gavahi Road in Portadown. And in Saturday afternoon's football, Arsenal came from behind to beat Leeds 2-1 and keeps pressure on table leaders Manchester City. Tottenham have pulled away from the bottom of the table after holding Manchester United to a 1-1 draw at Old Trafford. From Radio News Hub, I'm Trevor Todd. Clear spells through the early hours and quite chilly with mist and fog patches too. Sunny intervals with any Sunday morning showers dying out. Highs of 16 degrees.
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1: Yorkshire Wildlife Park will remain closed today following the death of a man who was attacked there by a tiger. He entered the enclosure early yesterday afternoon and was then set upon by the animal. Videos circulating online appear to show him being pawed at and grappled by the animal at the park near Doncaster. The man was pronounced dead at the scene. Now, people have long been warned that eating late at night leads to weight gain, but now scientists believe it may also directly impact the liver. Holly Hughes reports.
2: New research has found late-night eating was linked to a significantly increased risk of liver disease. The study found people who eat after dinner or after bedtime have a higher risk of fat building in the liver, with a 20 to 30% increase in all forms of liver disease among people who reported late-night eating, compared with those who didn't. Lead author Dr. Robert Wilichansky from Oregon Health and Science University says the liver's very much in tune with the body's circadian rhythms.
1: The eyes of all football fans will be on Anfield this afternoon as Liverpool host Manchester City. It's the Manchester side's first game since they were found guilty of breaking the Premier League's financial rules, a decision they're appealing against. There are two other games in the top flight today. Hull City host Everton and Nottingham Forest go to Crystal Palace. Keep an eye on your gardens because there could be record sightings of mushrooms this autumn. The Royal Horticultural Society says the prolonged hot weather and drought over the summer, followed by a wet autumn, provides conditions that allow species to flourish. Jassy Drakulic is a plant pathologist at the RHS and their resident fungi expert.
3: For me at the RHS, it's significant because it helps win gardeners round to the fact that fungi are welcome and helpful and beautiful in gardens.
1: And Delta Goodrum's leading the Strictly Come Dancing leaderboard for a second week. After topping the leaderboard last week, Goodrum and professional partner Kai Widdrington were given a score of 33 for their salsa on the latest episode of the BBC series. That's the latest from Radio News Hub. I'm John Collins. Largely dry with sunny spells and light winds before cloud thickens from the southwest, bringing outbreaks of light rain into Wales and southwest England, feeling warmer in the sunshine with a high of 15 degrees Celsius.
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1: Yorkshire Wildlife Park will remain closed today following the death of a man who was attacked by a tiger there. He entered the enclosure early yesterday afternoon and was then set upon by the animal. Videos circulating online appear to show him being pawed at and grappled by the tiger at the park near Doncaster. He was pronounced dead at the scene. Now, eating too close to your bedtime could be having an impact on your liver. Holly Hughes has more.
2: People have long been warned that eating late at night leads to weight gain, but now scientists believe it may be linked to liver disease. New research found late night eating was linked to a significantly increased risk of liver disease. Lead author Dr. Robert Wilichansky from Oregon Health and Science University says it's about changing the timings of eating, but not necessarily what people eat. It's after the study in the US found a 20 to 30% increase in all forms of liver disease among people who reported late night eating compared to those who didn't.
1: 12 people have been killed and more than 300 injured in an attack on an airport in Saudi Arabia. It's the deadliest incident in any Gulf Arab country since the start of the Iran war, which has now spread to include fighting between the Iran-backed Houthi rebels in Yemen and Saudi-backed government forces there. The hot and dry summer could pave the way for record mushroom numbers this autumn. Jassy Drakulic is the Royal Horticultural Society's resident fungi expert.
3: It's a beautiful sign of stress and struggle, so we can appreciate it without such a horrible look. When you look at all the dry grass that we saw this summer, I think it made people really sad, whereas actually we can interpret that struggle with a really wonderful display and still kind of learn a bit deeper about the effects of our changing climate, and some of these weather patterns are really stressing our natural environments.
1: And Max Verstappen is in pole position for today's Singapore Grand Prix. Charles Leclerc was less than a tenth of a second off the pace, pipping teammate Lewis Hamilton, who line up third, ahead of runaway title leader Kimi Antonelli and McLaren's Lando Norris. That's the latest from Radio News Hub. I'm John Collins. Largely dry with sunny spells and light winds before cloud thickens from the southwest, bringing outbreaks of light rain into Wales and southwest England, feeling warmer in the sunshine with a high of 15 degrees Celsius.
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0: machine. I can't wait to look in the mirror. 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
1: Well, of course it isn't right.
0: Hey, who are you?
1: Well, duh, you're looking in the mirror, aren't you? Who do you think I am, Mary Poppins?
0: Oh, ha ha, very funny. Well, seeing as you're here, why don't you try helping me out instead of making smart remarks?
1: Okay.
0: Now, let's see. Oh, Lord, it's hard to be humble.
1: Ha!
0: Oh, be quiet when you work on the music machine. Your turn now.
1: Yeah, I'm on it. I can't wait to make up the playlist.
0: You don't.
1: 'Cause the features and themes are so keen.
0: That's cool.
1: Naturally.
0: To know it is to love it.
1: You nick that. It's a popular show far and near.
0: Stay in tune, can't ya?
1: Just tune in Saturday evening. Starting 7 p.m. then you're here.
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0: I can sing better than you.
1: Oh, really? Well, I'm better looking than you.
0: Oh, shut up or I'll breathe on you.

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1: Yorkshire Wildlife Park will keep its gates closed today after a man was mauled to death there by a tiger. Footage being shared on the internet seems to show him wrestling and being pawed at by the animal at the park near Doncaster. The man went into the tiger's enclosure early yesterday afternoon. Now, people have long been warned that eating late at night leads to weight gain, but now scientists believe it may directly impact your liver as well, as Holly Hughes reports.
2: New research has found late night eating was linked to a significantly increased risk of liver disease. The study found people who eat after dinner or after bedtime have a higher risk of fat building in the liver, with a 20 to 30% increase in all forms of liver disease among people who reported late night eating, compared with those who didn't. Lead author Dr. Robert Willichan from Oregon Health and Science University says the liver's very much in tune with the body's circadian rhythms.
1: The eyes of all football fans will be on Anfield this afternoon as Liverpool host Manchester City. It's the Manchester side's first game since they were found guilty of breaking the Premier League's financial rules. There are two other games in the top flight today as Hull City host Everton and Nottingham Forest go to Crystal Palace. The hot and dry summer we had might have been good for one thing. Experts are predicting record mushroom sightings this autumn. The Royal Horticultural Society says hot weather and drought, followed by a wet autumn, will provide conditions that allow the species to flourish. Their fungi expert is Jassy Drakulic.
3: What it actually probably means is once you start digging deeper, that these fungi are trying to reproduce. They're trying to survive. So it might be a sign that they're really stressed and that they're like, let's get out of here. Let's find a new place to live. That year was a real struggle. So let's produce mushrooms to spread our spores and start a new generation.
1: And Delta Goodrum is leading the Strictly Come Dancing leaderboard for a second week running. After topping the leaderboard last week, Goodrum and professional partner Kai Widdrington were given a score of 33 for their salsa on the latest episode of the BBC series. That's the latest from Radio News Hub. I'm John Collins. Largely dry with sunny spells and light winds before cloud thickens from the southwest, bringing outbreaks of light rain into Wales and southwest England, feeling warmer in the sunshine with a high of 15 degrees Celsius.
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0: Morning, Sunday morning with Mark Gale on the show. Your musical memories, your musical birthdays, your 1 second wonder. Year of Fortune, what day is it today? And it's Sunday, we'll have our thought of the day as well. It's the legend Billy Joel.

0: to me.
1: Still rock and roll to me, Billy Joel on your Decades Breakfast. Let's get into your lyric game then. Talking is cheap, people follow like sheep, even though there is nowhere to go. That sounds tough today, doesn't it? But it's not. It's quite a good one today. The lyrics again for your Sunday. Talking is cheap, people follow like sheep, even though there is nowhere to go. You're going to have to think about that one this morning, aren't you?

Gene McDaniels and Tower of Strength, his version of that song on your Decades Breakfast. Let's get your musical memories out on this day, 1962. The Beatles made their first appearance on the UK singles chart, peaking at number 4 in the UK. It was Love Me Do.

Beatles and Love Me Do. Lots of Beatles songs to sing along to on Decades Breakfast. Right, there we go. That's that one. Back from 1962. On this day, 1946, Daryl Hall was born. He was one half of Daryl Hall and John Oates. They used to get on back then. Not anymore.

0: Tell you, you make me feel like dancing on your decades breakfast. And Daryl Hall, John Oates, there's certainly not a kiss on a list or a kiss on a Christmas card between those two anymore. Happy birthday to Daryl today, born on this day, 1946. Let's do your year of fortune.
1: 1972.
0: Back to the 70s, 1972 this morning. In a moment, the Bee Gees first up, the King Elvis.

0: that from the Bee Gees. How good is that? Perfect for a Sunday morning, isn't it? Run to Me and Elvis Presley and Burning Love. Double shot 1972 this morning. That was your year of fortune for your Sunday.
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getting in the midnight hour on your Decades Breakfast. Bit of soul for you. Get your groove in for a Sunday morning. We're doing your lyric game today. A little bit tough today. It's a famous song, though. It always is. And the lyrics this morning are this. Talking is cheap. People follow like sheep, even though there is nowhere to go. What's that song today? Any ideas on that one? Let's pop down to South End.

Umbrella, Mariah Carey on your Decades Breakfast. There we go, superb stuff that, isn't it? And Kurzel Flyers and Little Does She Know on this day, 1950. Andrew Wolfolk was born, sax player with Earth, Wind

Twin Empire and Let's Groove on your Decades Breakfast. Superb stuff. Happy birthday, Andrew Norfolk, sax player with Earth, Wind & Fire. But on this day, 1950, on this day, 1986, Madonna was at number one on the UK singles chart with the title track from her album. It was called True Blue.

New Decade's Breakfast, True Blue, from her album with the same title. She was number one with that on the UK singles chart back in 1986. Let's give the answer to your lyric game this morning. And the lyrics today were this: talking is cheap, people follow like sheep, even though there is nowhere to go. If you didn't get this, well, don't blame you, but it's a famous song. We all should have got it today.

Ghosts and Silence is Golden on your Decade Breakfast. There you go, that's your lyrical answer this morning. In the next 1 second wonder, I'll play you 1 second of a famous song. You see if you can work that out.

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1: Yorkshire Wildlife Park will keep its gates closed today after a man was mauled to death there by a tiger. Footage being shared on the internet seems to show him wrestling and being pawed at by the animal at the park near Doncaster. The man went into the tiger's enclosure early yesterday afternoon. Eating too close to your bedtime could be impacting your liver. Holly Hughes has more.
2: People have long been warned that eating late at night leads to weight gain, but now scientists believe it may be linked to liver disease. New research found late night eating was linked to a significantly increased risk of liver disease. Lead author Dr. Robert Wilichansky from Oregon Health and Science University says it's about changing the timings of eating, but not necessarily what people eat. It's after the study in the US found a 20 to 30% increase in all forms of liver disease among people who reported late night eating compared to those who didn't.
1: 12 people have been killed and more than 300 injured in an attack on an airport in Saudi Arabia. It's the deadliest incident in any Gulf Arab country since the start of the Iran war, which has now spread to include fighting between the Iran-backed Houthi rebels in Yemen and Saudi-backed government forces there. At least 4 people have been killed as Hurricane Isaias peeled off hotel and apartment rooftops along the US East Coast. The storm brought torrential rain and the threat of flash floods. 2 people were killed when trees fell onto homes in Florida and Alabama, with forecasters warning flooding caused by the storm could stretch much further north. Now, keep an eye on your gardens because there could be record numbers of mushrooms this autumn. The Royal Horticultural Society says the prolonged hot weather and drought over the summer, followed by a wet autumn, provides the perfect conditions for the species to flourish. Jassy Drakulic is a plant pathologist at the RHS and their resident fungi expert.
3: It's significant because it helps win gardeners round to the fact that fungi are welcome and helpful and beautiful in gardens.
1: And Max Verstappen is on pole position for today's Singapore Grand Prix. Charles Leclerc was less than a tenth of a second behind him in second. That's the latest from Radio News Hub. I'm John Collins. Largely dry with sunny spells and light winds before cloud thickens from the southwest, bringing outbreaks of light rain into Wales and southwest England, feeling warmer in the sunshine with a high of 15 degrees Celsius.

It's Pilot on your Decades Breakfast, January. It's the oldies you love to sing along to for a Sunday morning with Mark Gale. And when we say oldies, this is what we mean.

0: Right, it's your 1 second wonder then for your Sunday morning. What's the 1 second today?
1: Give me the music. You rock
0: it. Oh, super easy today. Any ideas, my dears, on that one?
1: Give me the music. You rock
0: it. There you go, I've given you the music. Can you give me the correct answer? Is it easy?

Clinton, Am I the Same Girl? There you go, there's a vocal version of that song. Haircut 100, favourite shirts, and Boy Meets Girl. Happy birthday, Blair Cunningham, today, born on this day, 1957, drummer with Haircut 100. On this day, 1973, Brendan Brown was born. You won't have a Scooby, not a clue. I didn't, well, let me tell you. He was with Wheatus. They had this Erasure song. They redid it, a cover of it in the 90s. A little respect.

Oh, it's too hot, isn't it, eh? Some Like It Hot, though. It's at Power Station. They were called on your Decades Breakfast. Wheatus and their version of A Little Respect, your Decades Breakfast for your Sunday. Let's find out what day it is.

October, Southern Food Heritage Day today. What's this all about? 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And it's My Party Day. 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Offers everyone a fantastic reason to celebrate, regardless of the occasion. If your name is Alton, Arabella, Arabelle, Dwayne, Elam, Selena, or Celine, today is your day.

0: I can't wait to look in the mirror. Oh, no, that can't be right.
1: Well, of course it isn't right.
0: Hey, who are you?
1: Well, duh, you're looking in the mirror, aren't you? Who do you think I am, Mary Poppins?
0: Oh, ha ha, very funny. Well, seeing as you're here, why don't you try helping me out instead of making smart remarks?
1: Okay.
0: Now, let's see. Oh, Lord, it's hard to be humble. Oh, be quiet when you work on the music machine. Your turn now.
1: Yeah, I'm on it. I can't wait to make up the playlist.
0: You don't.
1: 'Cause the features and themes are so keen.
0: That's cool.
1: Naturally.
0: To know it is to love it.
1: You nicked that. It's a popular show far and near.
0: Stay in tune, can't ya?
1: Just tune in Saturday evening. Starting 7 p.m. then you're here.
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0: I can sing better than you.
1: Oh, really? Well, I'm better looking than you.
0: Oh, shut

0: I won't lie to you, back when I was a kid growing up, I don't ever recall seeing the Bond movie Live and Let Die or any of the Bond movies, really. But I do remember that song. It used to freak me out. What about you? It used to scare me a little bit. Wings and Paul McCartney, Live and Let Die. We're doing you 1 second wonder. Is this scaring you this morning?
1: Give me the music! You rock
0: it. What is that song today? Any ideas on that one? And if you're our cousins down under, we'll play this one for you. Run.

to the 90s on your decade's breakfast this morning for your Sunday. Three is family. Dana Dawson and Nat King Cole for our Australian cousins. Roll out those lazy, hazy, crazy days of summer. It's coming your way. We've got the Mixtures in a moment. First up, how about the Turtles?

0: random today. Mixtures, push bike song on your decades breakfast, and the Turtles and G. Eleanor. I think you're rather swell. Let's give you the answer to your 1 second wonder. What was this today?
1: Give me the music. You rock
0: it. These guys were called the Spin Doctors, and it was two princes.

Spin Doctors, Two Princes on your Decades Breakfast. That is your 1 second wonder answer for your Sunday morning on your Decades Breakfast. And we are done. Can you believe it? 2 hours once again, gone just like that, as it does every week.

Jimmy Clanton. We went back with that one, didn't we? One of my faves, Palisades Park from Freddie Cannon. Haircut 100. And Wheatus, as we did those musical birthdays too. I'll leave you with today's thought of the day. I looked at this one and I thought, not sure about it, but let's go for it. The best time to plant a tree was 20 years ago. The second best time is now. Have a great Sunday and a great week.

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1: 12 people have been killed and more than 300 injured in an attack on an airport in Saudi Arabia. With more, here's Johnny Holmes.
2: This strike on the King Khalid International Airport in the Saudi capital Riyadh is the deadliest incident in a Gulf Arab country since the start of the Iran war. That's now spread to include fighting between the Iran-backed Houthi rebels in Yemen and the Saudi-backed government forces there. Defence Secretary Wes Streeting has said it's a dangerous escalation and contemptible.
1: Meanwhile, at least four people have been killed as Hurricane Isaias peeled off hotel and apartment rooftops along the US East Coast. The storm brought torrential rain and the threat of flash floods. Two people were killed when trees fell onto homes in Florida and Alabama. Forecasters are warning that flooding caused by the storm could stretch much further north. The impact of the hurricane left nearly 900,000 people without power. The UK economy is forecast to have shrunk in August on the back of a decline in the services sector. That's according to experts. The Office for National Statistics will unveil the latest monthly UK economic growth data on Thursday. Economists have said the economy is likely to have contracted in August in a correction after stronger than expected showings in June and July. The hot and dry summer could pave the way for record mushroom numbers this autumn. Jassy Drakulic is the Royal Horticultural Society's resident fungi expert.
3: It's a beautiful sign of stress and struggle, so we can appreciate it without such a horrible look. When you look at all the dry grass that we saw this summer, I think it made people really sad, whereas actually we can interpret that struggle with a really wonderful display and still kind of learn a bit deeper about the effects of our changing climate, and some of these weather patterns are really stressing our natural environments.
1: And the eyes of all football fans will be on Anfield this afternoon as Liverpool host Manchester City. It's City's first game since they were found guilty of breaking the Premier League's financial rules. That's the latest from Radio News Hub. I'm John Collins. A bright sunny day for most, though cloud will gather from the southwest later as light rain showers arrive into southwest England and parts of Wales. Definitely feeling warmer than recent days with a high of 15 degrees Celsius.

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2: Good morning, everybody.

And a very warm welcome to another edition of Sunday Gold. I'm Brian Hartchen, and I'll be here with you for the next couple of hours. Thanks very much to Mark Gale, as ever, for a brilliant show, Decades Breakfast. Loved all of those oldies and the games, including the 1 Second Wonder. Anyway, coming up, we have novelty songs in hour one, and of course, it's the 60s in hour number two. First of all, we're saying don't bring Lulu.

Oh, that is not a good thing to say as far as I'm concerned. Don't bring Lulu. So this is part two of a special that we started last week. We will be looking at those novelty songs from the 50s and 60s, and there were plenty of those released. I've been digging through my record collection to find some of the best for you, and I will fit in as many as I possibly can. Just right for a Sunday morning. Can you give me a round of applause for that? Thank you.

Boy, indeed. Now, there's one that you might remember. Love That, from the 1960s by Tommy Steele. What a mouth. I hope that you're going to love a lot of these novelty songs as much as I do, and you'll hear from one or two artists who perhaps you wouldn't have considered to have recorded a novelty song. Plenty of surprises along the way.

0: tequila.
1: I couldn't have put it better myself. That was the Purple People Eater, Sheb Woolley. And of course, that was very famous back in the late 1950s. Now, in the 60s hour, we don't have a top five this week, but I do have a fair amount of music history. So all of that to look forward to, plus one or two songs that I've picked out from that wonderful decade for you to enjoy as we head towards 11 o'clock this morning.

0: So fat. I say, Les.
1: Yeah?
0: I found a police dog in my dustbin.
1: Well, how do you know he's a police dog?
0: He had a policeman with him. Though my old man's a dustman, he's got an heart of gold. He got married recently, though he's 86 years old. We said, here, hang on, Dad, you're getting past your prime. He said, well, when you get my age, it helps to pass the time. Hey! My old man's a dustman.

0: Hands up. This is a hold up. This is a hold up. Hands up. Hold up your hands. This is a stick up. Stick up your hands. This is a hold up. Give me the money. Ooh, I must get that right. Give me the money. Hands up. This is a stick up. Give me the money. Hands up. This is a stick up. Give me the money. Hands up. This is a stick up. Give me the money. Oh, yes, that's it. Hands up. This is a stick up. Give me the money. Hands up. This is a stick up. Give me the money. Hands up. This is a stick up. Give me the money. That's it. Hold hands, this is an up stick. And with your sticks, this is a hand tool.
1: I beg your pardon?
0: I mean, this is a stick up. A hold stick.
1: A hold stick?
0: I mean, a hand stick.
1: Oh, I see. You mean this is a hold up?
0: Yes, that's right. It's a hold up, yes. Up with your hands and give me your money.
1: How?
0: What do you mean, how?
1: How do I give you the money? With my hands up?
0: Well, you put your hands up and give me the... No, you give me the money and then put your hand... Oh, I don't know. Work it out for yourself. But give me the money.
1: No, I don't think I will.
0: Come on.
1: Well, why should I?
0: I've got a gun, stupid.
1: Yes.
0: And it's loaded.
1: Yes.
0: With real bullets. And if I fire it, you'll be dead. Oh, sprawled on the floor. Dead.
1: Well, go on then. Shoot me.
0: Do you mean that?
1: Yes.
0: Well, cross your heart and hope to die.
1: Cross my heart and hope to die.
0: Oh, stop messing about. Give me the money.
1: No.
0: But you don't understand. I don't want to shoot you.
1: I know that.
0: You see, you're supposed to be terrified of my threat.
1: I see.
0: And I waggle the gun, and you give me the money, and then I run out with the bag.
1: Of course.
0: But if I take the wrong one, you call me back and give me the right one.
1: Yes.
0: All right, then, shall we do it again?
1: Right.
0: All right, close your eyes. I won't go all the way out. I'll just go a little way. Up with your hands and give me your money. Ooh, what'd you press that for? It's the alarm bell.
1: I know.
0: Ooh, the police will be round here any minute.
1: Well, you better be quick.
0: Ooh, they'll take me away and put me in prison.
1: Well, hurry up and go away then.
0: What, without the money?
1: Yes, hurry, they'll be here any moment.
0: No, I won't go.
1: Get on, you idiot. I don't want you to go to prison.
0: Oh, no, you don't.
1: Well, go away then.
0: No, I'm not going.
1: Go on.
0: No.
1: Go on.
0: Won't.
1: Go on.
0: Shan't.
1: No, all right then, take the money.
0: Thanks.
2: Ah, the wonderful Kenneth Williams. Give him the money. Give me a message on WhatsApp or using any of our other methods of contact, particularly if you're loving the songs this morning. Brian at team-fm.com.

0: man.
1: He's
0: I'll have to ask you not to shout like that.
2: Well,
0: it's like right in my ear, man.
2: Well, it goes with the song.
0: Yeah, but don't holler in my ear,
2: well,
0: man.
2: Well, it's authentic calypso.
0: Yeah, but like
2: shout.
0: When I stand next to me, man.
2: Well, the shout go with the bongo drums.
0: Well, not my bongo drums, man. I mean, move away.
2: Well, like. I don't see why.
0: No. Stand over next to the guitar, man.
2: He sent me over here.
0: Yeah? Well, then sing soft, man. You know, I mean, like, wow.
2: Okay.
0: It's too loud, man.
2: Day.
0: That's better.
2: He's a day, he's a day, he's a day, he's a day, he's a day, oh, oh. Daylight come and me wang, oh, oh.
0: Yeah, man.

0: tarantula.
1: 6 foot, 7 foot, 8 foot, punch.
0: My ears, like my ears. No, hold it, man. It's too shrill, man. It's too piercing.
2: Oh, well, I don't see why.
0: No, it's too piercing, man. It's too piercing.
2: Well, I got to do the shout.
0: No, man, it's too piercing. Like, I don't dig loud noises.
2: Well, you ruined the whole...
0: piercing.
2: ...record is what you do.
0: Yeah, well, tough. I'll take my bongos and go, man, because the whole thing is, like, bugging me anyhow.
2: Yeah, well, wait a minute. I won't shout.
0: No, I'm cutting, man, like I didn't want to make this gig in the first place.
2: No, wait a minute. I'll be soft.
0: Yeah? Well, then back off from me, man. It's too piercing.
2: Okay. How's this?
0: Too loud, man.
2: Okay.
0: Too loud, man. I can still hear you. Would you mind leaving the room?
2: Okay.
0: Crazy.

0: right.
1: Oh, man, don't sing about spiders. I mean, ooh, well, like I don't dig spiders.
0: Well, that's how the song goes. Seagulls. Hide the deadly black tarantula.
2: Daylight come and they won't go.
1: Is that it? Can I leave now?
0: Oh, not yet. We got a big finish.
1: Hey. Yeah, man.
3: I locked myself out.
1: Crazy.
0: I come through the window.
2: Damn.

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Chat, this and that, and cocktails for two, as we enjoy a cigarette to some exquisite chansonette. Two hands are sure to slyly meet beneath a serviette with cocktails for two. My head may go reeling, but my heart will be obedient with intoxicating kisses for the principal ingredient. Most any afternoon at five, we'll be so glad we're both alive.

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Right, here we are then. Right. That's it. Right. I'll take over now, boys. Right, I'll take over. Right. Here we go then. Leave it to me now. I shall get it in a minute. Daddy came home from work tired.

They used to play that on the radio show Junior Choice a lot for the dads. The song was part of Tommy Cooper's comedic repertoire during the early 1960s, when he was already a household name in British television and stage comedy. It was released as a novelty single in 1961 on the Philips record label. Now, the phrase "Don't jump off the roof, Dad" became a recognisable comedic catchphrase among his fans, and it has been referenced in discussions of mid-century British humour. The song remains a curiosity in novelty record collections, like mine.

0: This is nice, isn't it? 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What a way to spend an evening. Sitting on a rock in the middle of the desert with me boomerang in me hand. I should very likely get bushwhacked. Get out of it, nasty bushwhacking animal. Think I'll make a nice cup of tea. 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Hit him right behind the left heel. Now then, slowly back.
1: If you throw that thing at me, I'll jump right on your head.
0: Isn't it marvellous? 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

0: 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If you want your boomerang to come back, well, first you've got to throw it.
1: Oh, yes, never thought of that. Daddy will be pleased. Must have a go. 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
1: Don't talk to me about first aid, boy. 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First things first.
0: Yes, I know that, but I mean, I think on this occasion...

0: Spider.
1: 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But all the world's a stage, they say. I've often heard that said.

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Tell me, is your love for somebody else, or is it for me alone? It's also for Nagayo Guki of British Honduras, Umbongo Apple Durian of New Guinea, and Fred Glock and Locker of British West Hartlepool. I swore to her that I would

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1: Darling.
2: Here, where's the radio?
1: Music he wants.
3: Right, said Fred, both of us together, one each end, and steady as we go. Ooh.

0: just have to leave it standing on the landing, that's all. You see, the trouble with Fred is he's too hasty. Now, you never get nowhere if you're too hasty.
1: This is very true. Released in July of 1962 in the UK on Parlophone Records, that song was written by Ted Dix and Miles Rudge, who were known for crafting comedic songs for Bernard Cribbins at the time. It followed his earlier novelty hit that we played last week, Hole in the Ground, released in 62. The song's title later inspired the name of the British pop group Right Said Fred, formed in the late 80s. Now, Bernard Cribbins, of course, was already a well-known British actor and comedian before his brief but successful pop career. He later became beloved for his roles in The Railway Children, Doctor Who, and as a long-time narrator of The Wombles.

0: Now, depending upon your point of view, that's either very catchy or very irritating. Sue Thompson singing about Darling Norman, and that followed her earlier hit, Sad Movies Make Me Cry, and it continued her streak of catchy storytelling pop singles that appealed to both teenage and adult audiences during the pre-Beatles pop era. Now, Sue Thompson was born in 1925 in Missouri, and her career spanned country and pop music. She was in her mid-30s when Norman became a hit, unusual for a singer marketed to the teen pop audience.
1: Can you hear it? That noise. It's been driving me potty all day.
2: I woke up this morning in my usual life.

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It was that. 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But still I felt this rhythm sort of pounding in my head. I thought, well, this is funny, but it can't go on all day. I think I'll just ignore it, then it's bound to go away. Have you ever had one of those days when nothing seems to go right? I started out to work and met the postman on his round. I said, good morning, postman. Can you hear that funny sound? He listened and he said, do you mean that? I said, that's right. He said, that's funny. I can't hear a thing. Have you ever tried to push a postman through a letterbox? It's not easy. I went up to a policeman. I said, can you hear that noise? He looked at me as if I was a gang of teddy boys. I said, you should arrest it for disturbing people's peace. He said, all right, my lad, move on before I call the police. Have you ever tried to push a policeman through a letterbox? It's all right till he get up to his boots. I went to see a wise man who said, leave it all to me. I'll analyze the noise for only twice my normal fee. He came back 3 days later and said, it's trickier to explain. In fact, I don't know what it is, but there it goes again. Have you ever tried to push a wise man through twice his normal fee? It's all right until you get up to his letterbox. No, that can't be right. I went

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What kind of fool am I who never... Give me an A, will you, Ian? Lovely. What kind of fool am I who never fell in... Who never fell in love? Would you please try and stop that noise?

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How often does this happen? 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You see, my stethoscope is bobbing to the throbbing of your heart.

0: Berry, berry, and the dreaded dysentery. 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
1: Oh, doctor, touch my fingers.
0: Well, goodness gracious me.

0: Gracious?
1: How flirtatious?
0: Goodness gracious.
1: It is me.
0: It is you.
1: I'm sorry, it is us.
2: Goodness gracious me. Sophia Loren, of course, and Peter Sellers. It is the Music Machine coming near to the end of the final part of the novelty songs on a Sunday morning. I very much hope you've enjoyed them. Even Frank Sinatra, he had a novelty song or two.

I know Lulu the Bear really loves that one, Along Came Jones. It was written by Jerry Lieber and Mike Stoller, and that song was released by the Coasters in 1959. It followed their string of successful novelty hits such as Yakety Yak and Charlie Brown. You'll be interested to know that the Coasters were one of the first vocal groups inducted into the Rock and Roll Hall of Fame in 1987.

So Chris Montez obviously thought that he had a big hit with Let's Dance, Let's Stay with the Same Formula. Well, it didn't quite pay off, unfortunately. Anyway, welcome to hour number two of Sunday Gold this morning, and I hope that you're enjoying all the oldies and that you loved all of those novelty songs. I definitely did. Back to the regular 50s, it's going to be next week, but we're getting into the music history now of the 60s, looking at those musical events that took place this week in years gone by. We do have a top five coming up later on, but now we're going to start with the 5th of October 1962, and Love Me Do became the Beatles' first UK single. It reached number 17, and the song later featured on their debut album, which was of course Please Please Me, released in March of 63.

1938, an American doo-wop and progressive rock singer, Carlo Mastrangelo, was born. He was with Dion on the Belmonts, who had the 1961 US number 1 and UK number 11 single with Run Around Sue.

Jamaican singer Millie Small was born. Performing simply as Millie, she took My Boy Lollipop to number one in both Britain and America in 1964, but we remember this one.

On the 6th of October 1945, British singer Robin Shaw was born. He became a member of the Flower Pot Men, the pop group assembled after the success of Let's Go to San Francisco in 1967. The recording was made with session musicians at the time, and it became a hit in Britain and continental Europe that autumn, promoting the creation of a group to perform it on stage. It's Something Old that you're listening to here on the wonderful Sound of Team FM. I hope that you're having a great morning.

1941, an English guitarist, Martin Murray, was born. He played with the Honeycombs, who reached number one in Britain in 1964 with Have I the Right? And they also had other hits, including

One of the few groups to have a female drummer, and on the 8th of October 1964, Roy Orbison reached number one in Britain with Oh Pretty Woman. It was his third British chart topper.

8th of October 1945, an English guitarist, Ray Royal, was born. He was an original member of Procol Harum, and he played on this one, A Whiter Shade of Pale, and it reached number one in Britain, number five in America in 1967, and it became a multi-million selling single.

That's Riding the Wind from the Tornadoes, and on the 9th of October 1969, Top of the Pops declined to play the British number one, which was, of course, Je T'aime. And in fact, it was the first time that the programme had refused to broadcast the chart-topping record.

Yeah, unfortunately, it wasn't played on British radio, certainly not on the BBC, and also it wasn't featured on Top of the Pops. The BBC actually preferred it to sound like this.

Actually, I do quite like that, especially the organ part. And on the 9th of October 1964, the Beach Boys recorded Dance, Dance, Dance, with Glen Campbell playing on the opening lead for that one. The single became the group's 12th American Top 40 hit.

In the music history, we've got to the 9th of October 1961, and Ray Charles reached number one in America with Hit the Road, Jack, beginning a two-week run at the top of the charts. It was written by rhythm and blues singer Percy Mayfield, and the song also reached number six in Britain. It won a Grammy for Best Rhythm and Blues Recording, and it became one of Ray Charles' signature performances.

0: Oh, please. And on the 9th of October 1937, Pat Burke was born. He played with the British soul group The Foundations.
1: Yeah!

They're back on their feet again, and so are we, because we're turning our attention to events of today. The 11th of October 1961, the Highwaymen were at number one in Britain with Michael, their version of the traditional song Michael Row the Boat Ashore. The American folk group had performed it while its members were college students.

We used to sing that at school, actually. I wonder if you did. From 1961. And that ends the music history for this week. Hopefully, I'll have more events to tell you about next week. But let's get into our top five, shall we? Going all the way back to 1965. Let's start out with the McCoys.

0: The Sound of Andy Williams, number two on this very day, going all the way back to 1965 and always there. And we're always here. Hopefully you'll be able to join me at the same time, same place next week for Sunday Gold. Music from the 50s in hour one and the 60s in hour two. Thank you for listening. But what was number one? Well, we were crying, but it wasn't with Roy.
1: It's number

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places this week to number 17 is Jerry Rafferty, even though he's going a storm in the States, with Baker Street. Up from 22 last week, it's...

0: Shwadi Wadi down four places, and Dee Dee Jackson has made a massive climb on this week's top 20 at 22 minutes to 7. It's at number 6.
1: I am your automatic lover. Automatic lover. I am your automatic lover.

Michael at number three, and undoubtedly the largest lead this week and possibly of any week. It's Boney M up 19 places. Number two.

Rivers of Babylon, Boney M. And before the number one, a rundown of this week's full top 20. Number 20 is Dr. Hook and More Like the Movies. At number 19, Take Me, I'm Yours and Squeeze. At number 18, Dan Hill, same place as last week with Sometimes When We Touch. And at number 17, on the way down, Jerry Rafferty and Baker Street. Jack and Jill for radio are at number 16 this week. And at number 15, She's So Modern with the Boomtown Rats. Number 14, Everybody Dance for Chic. And at number 13, The Bad Old Days for Coco. The number 12 sound this week is Singing in the Rain for Sheila B. Devotion. And at number 11, Follow You, Follow Me, Genesis, on the way down. Britain's top 10, at number 10, Let's All Chant for the Michael Zager Band. At number 9, With a Little Luck for Wings. And at number 8, Susie Quattro, and If You Can't Give Me Love. At number 7, I Wonder Why for Shawaddy Waddy. And at number 6, it's Dee Dee Jackson's Automatic Lover. So Britain's top 5 sounds like this. Andrew Gold, Never Let Her Slip Away, is at number 5. At number 4, Too Much, Too Little, Too Late for Johnny Mathis and Denise Williams. And at number 3, Matchstalk Men and Matchstalk Cats and Dogs, Brian and Michael. Number 2 is Rivers of Babylon for Boney M. So, at the top of the charts,

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hello once again. Welcome to another edition of 70s Sunday Lunch here as part of Retro Day on Team FM. I'm Brian Hartren here with you for the next couple of hours. I hope you're going to enjoy the show. Not only playing the good music of our favourite decade, but also bringing back the memories. Do you remember this?

Well, if you've been relaxing this Sunday afternoon, you've kind of fallen asleep, which does happen on a Sunday afternoon, doesn't it? That has certainly woken you up. A number one from Wizard, See My Baby Jive. I hope that you're all keeping really well. It's lovely to be back once again after a couple of weeks break. At this time of year, I can't always guarantee to produce a new show in 70's Sunday Lunch, but I do what I can. And in any case, you'll always get your 70's Sunday Lunch fix of some sort at 1 o'clock on a Sunday, won't you? Anyway, lots of cool things coming up as usual in this show. We do have a Forgotten 45 in each hour. From the bottom to the top, taking a look at the singles and LPs from this week, 1975. It's going to be a brilliant year. We have TV. We couldn't do 70's Sunday Lunch without plenty of 70's telly. There's the story behind the song, going back to 1974 for that one. We have our usual games, the Brain Teaser and Waxing Lyrical, and we mustn't forget the music.

0: In 2 weeks, Autumn Sunday on ITV will be a complete evening of great television. 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
1: I'm the saint. But don't be misled, the halo does slip sometimes. Join me every Sunday night. We'll have some great adventures together.

0: Then at 8:15, the story of an amazingly beautiful woman. Francesca Annis stars as Lily.
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on playing that in the top 20 on a Sunday afternoon. Denise Williams and Free. And in just a moment in 70s Sunday Lunch, we're going to hear about that gingerbread man. Before we do that, it's time for the first of our games, and it is the 70s Sensation Brain Teaser. A little bit of trivia for you to be thinking about in relation to what happened in the 1970s. When the Generation Game began on BBC One in October 1971, who appeared alongside Bruce Forsyth as his assistant? Was it A. Isla St. Clair, B. Anthea Redfern, or C. Rosemary Ford? So that might take a little bit of thinking about. When the Generation Game began on BBC One in October of 1971, who appeared alongside Bruce Forsyth as his assistant? Was it A. Isla St. Clair, B. Anthea Redfern, or C. Rosemary Ford? Have a think about it. I'll give you the answer before 2 o'clock this afternoon.

0: then how much is that vase?
1: It's 1,000 years old and worth £10,000.
0: Ha-ha! This curly-whirly, with all its miles of chewy toffee covered in creamy Cadbury's chocolate, is 10 minutes old and only costs 3p. Of course, you can't stick flowers in it. But you can't chew a vase. Flat footed!
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And in just a moment, we're going to be kissing and saying goodbye, at least for a little while. Oh,

0: Yep, I need you to get your answer to me. It is the next of our games, Waxing Lyrical. I'm going to give you a line of a top 10 song of the 70s, and as always, I'd like the title and the artist. We know it's going to be from 75. When the sun shines on the mountain and the night is on the run. When the sun shines on the mountain and the night is on the run. Where does that come from? There are at least a couple of possibilities, and I'll play the song that I'm thinking of before we get to the end of the hour today.
1: This has got to be the saddest day of my life. I called you here today for a bit of bad news. I won't be able to see you anymore because of my obligations and the ties that you have. We've been meeting here every day, and since this is our last day together, I want to hold you just one more time. When you turn and walk away,

remember the song by Kevin Johnson, Rock and Roll, I Gave You All the Best Years of My Life? Well, we're going to get to a version of that in the Forgotten 45. This is where, of course, I play a single that was released in the 70s, and we've probably all forgotten about it. And it's time to bring it out of the archives, put it on the turntable, and play it all over again and see if we can remember it. I don't know if you will remember this one, actually. Now, the Kevin Johnson version is a song that we play on Team FM a lot. We play it in the Time Machine. I've played it on 70s Sunday Lunch in the past, so it's definitely not going to be that version. This is the rendition of that song by Terry Jacks. Do you remember Terry Jacks' Seasons in the Sun and If You Go Away? Well, he did record this one.

So, what did you think of that version then? Had you heard it before from Terry Jacks? Rock and Roll, I Gave You All the Best Years of My Life. It's interesting to think back. A few years ago, I played the original of Seasons in the Sun by the Beach Boys. That was the number one he had. But anyway, good to hear that one in the Forgotten 45 segment. And if you would like to suggest a Forgotten 45, you definitely can. It must be an A or a B side of a single that was released in the 70s. I'd love to get your suggestions. But now we get to the story behind the song, where we take a more detailed look at how a particular song from the 70s came to be written, produced, or recorded. Miss Grace gave the Times an extraordinary second chapter in their career. The Philadelphia vocal group had first found success back in the early 60s, but by 1974, their fortunes had changed considerably at home in America. Britain, however, had developed a real affection for their smooth soul sound. Written by husband and wife team of John and Joanna Hall, Miss Grace was a beautifully simple declaration of admiration, perfectly suited to the group's rich vocal harmonies. Producer Billy Jackson surrounded those voices with a warm, polished arrangement of gentle strings, an easy soul groove, and backing vocals that harked back to the group's doo-wop roots. The results sounded both contemporary and reassuringly familiar. Interestingly, the record made relatively little impact in America, but British listeners took it to their hearts. It became the Times' biggest UK success and ensured that a group formed nearly 20 years earlier suddenly found themselves very much part of the 1970s pop scene.

Miss Grace eventually developed another life thousands of miles from Britain, becoming a favourite of the Carolina beach music scene, a distinctive dance and soul tradition along the coast of North and South Carolina. Next week in the story behind the song, we'll discover how one of the decade's most familiar voices recorded a tender plea to a troubled man, a song whose quiet compassion made it one of her most affecting performances.

is what you're listening to. If you've just joined us, you're very welcome along. That was, of course, Olivia Newton-John, Hopelessly Devoted to You, so you know exactly who is going to be in the story behind the song next week.

When the Generation Game began on BBC One in October of 1971, who appeared alongside Bruce Forsyth as his assistant? That was the question that I asked you in this hour's 70s Sensation Brain Teaser, and I did give you some choices. Was it A, Isla St. Clair, B, Anthea Redfern, or C, Rosemary Ford? Well, there's no secret about it at all. It was Anthea Redfern.

to the waxing lyrical for this hour. I gave you a line of a top 10 song from the 1970s. I wanted the title and the artist. Hopefully you got this one. When the sun shines on the mountain and the night is on the run, came from Una Paloma Blanca from Jonathan King. That's the version I was thinking of.

0: 5, 4, 3, 2, 1. We have liftoff.
1: I don't know, sir.
2: Of course you don't know. You don't know because only I know. If you knew and I didn't know, then you'd be teaching me instead of me teaching you. And for a student to teach his teacher, it's presumptuous and rude. Do I make myself clear?
1: Yes, sir.
3: Once upon a time, there were three little girls who went to the police academy.
4: First, the news. The health service stated today that they are getting so behindhand that for the pregnancy testing service, there is now a 10-month waiting list.
5: At the very end, indeed, sitting beside me, a gentleman who has more hits than anybody else in this business of show business, Mr. Mickey Most.
6: Companies, food, and love.

So hopefully you got the answer to Waxing Lyrical. If you did say the George Baker selection, I would have taken that. It would have been all right, but it wasn't the version I was thinking of. Anyway, here we are in the second hour of the show, getting along with our features from the bottom to the top, taking a look at the singles and LPs from this week in 1975.

Hamilton, Joe Frank and Reynolds. On the way down the chart this week, slip sliding to number 40, had been at number 33. That's as high as that one was going to get. A great song, love that one. And right at the top of the tree...

Hold Me Close, and in October 1975, the World Conquer Championships returned to Ashton in Northamptonshire, where Jay Marsh kept the title that he had won the previous year. A horse chestnut on a piece of string might not look like championship equipment, but this was the playground game with a world title at stake. Did you ever play Conkers? Best thing to do was to put them in the oven. Bake them for a little while. You could absolutely smash your opponent.

BBC Two broadcast the Fawlty Towers episode Gourmet Night on the 17th of October, with Basil's ambitious dinner party going spectacularly wrong. When his car refused to cooperate, John Cleese's hotelier fetched a branch and he gave it a thrashing. Sophisticated hospitality had given way to some very personal roadside assistance. When

On the 19th of October, bird watchers found an unfamiliar visitor near the caravan site at Holcombe in Norfolk. It was later confirmed as Britain's first recorded yellow-browed bunting. That's a bird from Eastern Asia. Identification even involved a trip to Norwich's Castle Museum. This was one visitor who wasn't going to introduce itself.

In October 1975, we gave you license to put your feet up. On the 28th of October, in fact, ITV showed Dr. No, the first James Bond film shown on British television. Sean Connery's 007 had arrived in the living room, bringing big screen adventure to an evening in. The dinner jacket was optional. Slippers and a cup of tea would do nicely.

Island, Island Girl, completing our new segment for today. And crossing over to the other side of the Atlantic, the number one single this week in 1975 was Calypso from John Denver.

a song! What a song indeed! Calypso from John Denver, and in just a moment, I'm going to ask you to dance with me. Before I do that, and I won't tread on your feet, it's time for round two of the 70s Sensation Brain Teaser. A little bit of trivia for you to be thinking about in relation to what happened in the 1970s. This is actually pretty tricky. In October 1976, James Hunt became Formula One world champion, driving for which team? You'll be glad to know you've got choices. A. Ferrari, B. Lotus, or C. McLaren. So then, are you scratching your head already? In October 1976, James Hunt became Formula One world champion, driving for which team? A. Ferrari, B. Lotus, or C. McLaren. Have a think about it. I'll give you the answer before 3 o'clock this afternoon.

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I love the whole song, of course. Orleans and Dance With Me, very good one. And in a moment, we're going to ask you to show us your feelings.

0: and it is waxing lyrical. I'm going to give you a line of a top 10 song of the 1970s, and as always, I'd like the title and the artist if you could. You spoilt the game, no matter what you say. Where on earth does that come from?
1: Waxing lyrical, we're waiting on you.
0: You spoilt the game, no matter what you say. Have a think about it. I'll of course give you the answer before 3 o'clock this afternoon, and I'll play the song.

Did you think that the last Forgotten 45 that we had in the previous hour was a little bit unusual? Well, here's another very unusual one that I've dug up from my record collection. Now, this was a single released in 1974 by Johnny T. Angel. You'll remember back in 1960, we had Tell Laura I Love Her, didn't we? As a big hit. In fact, it was the number one over here in the UK. Well, this is the version by Johnny T. Angel of that song.

So two unusual songs there in the Forgotten 45 segment for this week, and we'll see what I can come up with next week. Unless you want to beat me to it, that's absolutely fine.

perfect. The main ingredient, Just Don't Wanna Be Lonely. Perfect for a Sunday afternoon. And let's get to those LPs before I give you the answers to the games, because we loved our albums back in the 70s as well as the singles. Right at the bottom of the chart, though, unfortunately, this week in 1975 was Shawadi Wadi's album Two Step.

Dan, get up, you ornery cuss, or you'll be the death of us. I'm so weary, but I'll help you if I can. All right, Dan, perhaps it's best that we stop a while and rest. For it's still 100 yards to Marianne.

0: Late that night, the storm was gone, and they found him there at dawn. He'd have made it, but he just couldn't leave old Dad. Yes, they found him there on the plains, his hands froze to the reins. He was just 100 yards from Mary Ann. He was just 100 yards from Mary Ann.
1: Ah, yes, I remember that double album very well indeed. In October 1976, James Hunt became Formula One world champion, driving for which team? That was the question that I asked you in this hour's 70s sensation brain teaser. Was it A, Ferrari, B, Lotus, or C, McLaren? Well, I can tell you that it was McLaren.

0: change your mind.
1: And so I come to waxing lyrical for this hour. If you've taken part in any of our games today, thank you very much. It's a little bit of fun on a Sunday afternoon. It's great if you do take part, but if not and you just play by yourself at home, that's equally good as well. Hopefully you got the right answers. So in terms of waxing lyrical, I gave you a line of a song from, it was a top 10 hit from the 1970s. I wanted the title and the artist. You spoilt the game no matter what you say, came from Steve Harley and Cockney Rebel. Come up and see me, make me smile. You've done it.

0: from Steve Harley and Cockney Rebel. And that will just about do it for this edition of 70 Sunday Lunch today.
1: Life is the name of the game, and I want to play the game with you.
0: Don't forget, coming up right after the news, it's Gary King with Totally 80s. Everything to remind you of the decade of decadence. Thanks for listening, and I'll see you next

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1: Yorkshire Wildlife Park will keep its gates closed today after a man was mauled to death there by a tiger. Footage being shared on the internet seems to show him wrestling and being pawed at by the animal at the park near Doncaster. The man went into the tiger's enclosure early yesterday afternoon. 12 people have been killed and more than 300 injured in an attack on an airport in Saudi Arabia. With more, here's Johnny Holmes.
2: This strike on the King Khalid International Airport in the Saudi capital Riyadh is the deadliest incident in a Gulf Arab country since the start of the Iran war. That's now spread to include fighting between the Iran-backed Houthi rebels in Yemen and the Saudi-backed government forces there. Defence Secretary Wes Streeting has said it's a dangerous escalation and contemptible.
1: Petrol bombs have been thrown at a police vehicle in County Tyrone in what's been termed a reckless attack. Police in Northern Ireland say officers had been patrolling the Ballycolman Estate area of Strabane when their vehicle came under attack late yesterday afternoon. They said three masked males dressed in black each threw a petrol bomb at the passenger side of the car as it passed. Experts are warning of potential harm to patients when it comes to medical cannabis. It's after almost 2 million unlicensed cannabis products were issued on private prescriptions in the last year alone. England's Patient Safety Commissioner, Professor Henrietta Hughes, warns there's a need for urgent action to protect the public when they buy medical cannabis online. But Mohamed Waswe from Patients Can says it's difficult for some patients to stay completely safe.
3: When there's medication or treatment that we understand or no works for us, it's quite understandable when some do go to the illicit market where there is no doctor, there is no dose control and there is no oversight, which is basically the opposite of what everyone wants.
1: And the UK economy is forecast to have shrunk in August on the back of a decline in the services sector. The Office for National Statistics will unveil the latest monthly UK economic growth data on Thursday. That's the latest from Radio News Hub. I'm John Collins. Cloud and showers are on the way and will edge northeast as the day wears on. Some heavy rain and stronger winds too on what will remain a milder afternoon. A high today of 15 degrees Celsius.
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9: Hi, welcome to the show. This time we have news on Level 42, Paul Young, Phil Lynott, and in for a chat later, Martin Fry out of ABC. This very week in 1983, Richard Noble set the land speed record, but why would he do such a reckless and dangerous thing?
10: Well, I suppose for Britain and for the hell of it.
9: Two very good reasons, I suspect. Now, let's start with A-ha's Morten Harkit, who's released his first new solo music in more than a decade. He's joined by his daughter on Hold Me, the first single from his new album Human Grace, which arrives on November the 27th. Morten says he's hoping to find a way back to using his voice for recording, and that could eventually mean returning to the studio with A-ha. We'll keep you posted. In the meantime, back to the glory days, and Take On Me on Totally 80s.

quiet, please. Genius at Work. George Michael, A Different Corner on Totally 80s. Now, on to Level 42, who are going back to their beginnings with a new vinyl edition of their self-titled debut album. First out in 1981, it established the band's jazz-funk sound that would eventually take them around the world. It's being reissued on limited edition vinyl, with copies being signed by none other than Mark King, the man behind this fabulous bass-slapping sound. Showcased here on Lessons in Love on Totally 80s.

arguably at their peak there. Level 42, Lessons in Love. And now we turn to Paul Young, and he's announced a major run of live dates for 2027. His Songs and Stories tour returns in March, with shows across the UK throughout the spring, before heading off to Ireland in June and July. The intimate concerts mix acoustic performances with stories from Paul's career, revisiting the hits and memories behind more than four decades of music. The first date will be Morecambe, March the 25th, if you've got your planner open. And while you get ready to look forward to attend one of those nights, here comes Come Back and Stay on Totally 80s.

Young, Come Back and Stay. You're listening to Totally 80s, where we bring you the latest news on the biggest stars of the decade, but also your all-time 80s top threes. If you'd like to get involved with this one week soon, just head into Facebook. You're on the lookout for This Is Totally 80s. Penelope Brett did that recently, and her set kicks off with one of the wildest vocals of the entire decade. It comes from The Associates. Next.

all-time 80s top three. In the middle, she went for Hungry Like the Wolf, Duran Duran. And normally, any set with a Duran track in it gets my vote. However, this time, my favourite one was The Associates, Party Fears 2. I haven't heard that in ages, and it re-blew my mind. Penelope, thank you very much for a fantastic set. Also, let's mention Matt Bakshi and Nancy Lynn, a couple of brand new Facebook friends to This Is Totally 80s over on Facebook. And still to come in this hour, well, we're catching up with Martin Fry from ABC for a chat, and also hearing from Queen, also Phil Lynott, and next, Michael Jackson.

Michael Jackson, Wannabe Starting Something, a thriller on Totally 80s. Well, we now turn to Phil Lynott, famous for his days in Thin Lizzy, and a previously unreleased solo album from him is finally seeing the light of day more than 40 years after it was recorded. Fatalistic Attitude was originally set for release back in 1982, but was considered, well, a bit too dark. So now it's been restored from Phil's own acetate copy and will feature in a new 8-CD collection called The Story of My Life, which lands on October the 30th. I cannot wait to get exploring through that. In the meantime, let's enjoy this one. It's Yellow Pearl on Totally 80s.

0: one of their all-time greats, Queen, Radio Gaga on Totally 80s, where it's now special guest time. And recently we ran into Martin Fry from ABC. He was talking about how his band shaped the sound of the 80s, certainly in the first couple of years of the decade.
1: We were kind of frustrated in about 81. We changed the name of the group to ABC, and we were listening, we were going out clubbing and listening to Chic and Sister Sledge and Earth, Wind and Fire, and then coming home and playing Joy Division and The Cure. And we wanted to sort of make music that was a combination of both of those worlds, you know, disco and rock, I suppose. We set about writing songs, love songs really, and Tears Not In, and, or songs that were very emotional, because in Sheffield at the time there was a lot of people writing songs about electricity pylons and stuff like that. It was all a very post-Gary Newman sort of time. We wanted to kind of make it a bit more emotional, a bit more romantic, I suppose. And from that, that's how songs like The Look of Love and All of My Heart and Poison Arrow, that's how it sort of came out.
0: Martin Fry from ABC, The Old New Romantic. And this one, I believe, is their very best. All of My Heart on Totally 80s.

You're listening to Totally 80s. I'm Gary King. And next in Total Recall, the biggest songs from this week in 85. Just try to see. As well as The Cure, we'll also hear from Stevie Wonder. It's Total Recall from 1985. Next.

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1: 12 people have been killed and more than 300 injured in an attack on an airport in Saudi Arabia. With more, here's John Collins.
2: This strike on the King Khalid International Airport in the Saudi capital Riyadh is the deadliest incident in a Gulf Arab country since the start of the Iran war. That conflict's now spread to include fighting between the Iran-backed Houthi rebels in Yemen and the Saudi-backed government forces there. Defence Secretary Wes Streeting has said it's a dangerous escalation and contemptible.
1: Yorkshire Wildlife Park will keep its gates closed today after a man was mauled to death there by a tiger. Footage been shared on the internet seems to show him wrestling and being pawed at by the animal at the park near Doncaster. The man went into the tiger's enclosure early yesterday afternoon. We've had it confirmed this afternoon that the tiger will not be euthanised. At least 139 people, including children, have died after a boat carrying 305 people capsized off the coast of Djibouti in East Africa. The International Organization for Migration said at least 84 people remain missing in one of the deadliest shipwrecks on the crossing from the Horn of Africa to the Arabian Peninsula. Almost 2 million unlicensed cannabis products have been issued on private prescription in the past year. It means England's Patient Safety Commissioner is calling for urgent action to protect the public when they buy medical cannabis online. But because a lot of patients have to go private, Mohammed Waisway from Patients Khan says it's about better coordination.
3: There needs to be a synergy between private healthcare and the NHS. So, you know, when there is a treatment through the private healthcare system, that the NHS is fully aware.
1: The Pope has announced he'll undergo surgery to remove a lesion on his lung that was recently discovered during some medical checks. Leo says the nodule's been found in an early stage, with his surgery scheduled for the next few days. And Red Bull's Max Verstappen has won the Singapore Grand Prix. He finished the race over 7 seconds faster than second place Charles Leclerc. That's the latest from Radio News Hub. I'm Matthew Dudley. Expect cloud and rain to move northeast overnight. Some heavy bursts and stronger winds mixed in as well. A much milder night, though, to come than recently, with evening lows of around 8 degrees Celsius.

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2: Which is kind of what these guys were doing. Into the charts we go from this week. It's UB40 and Chrissie Hynde, their updated version of...

0: and Chrissy Hynde in the charts this week in 1985. I Got You, Babe. Ronald Reagan was back in the White House and making a very solemn promise.
1: Let history say of us, these were golden years when the American Revolution was reborn, when freedom gained new life and America reached for her best. I have approved a research program to find, if we can, a security shield that will destroy nuclear missiles before they reach their target. It wouldn't kill people. It would destroy weapons. It wouldn't militarize space. It would help demilitarize the arsenals of Earth. It would render nuclear weapons obsolete.
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0: Part-Time Lover, top five this week in 1985. In 1585, Edmund Blackadder was sucking up to the Queen.
1: Did you miss me, Edmund?
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2: Pointless.
0: Very slow. 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

0: Lean On Me, Red Box, top five this very week in 1985. Back to the movies, and who are you going to call?
1: Who are you guys?
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0: And on to this week's number one, and it's Jennifer Rush on Totally 80s.

0: looking like she just stepped off the set of Dallas or Dynasty? Check the video to see what I mean. Jennifer Rush, Power of Love, number one this very week in 1985. We'll do a different year, 7 days from now, but coming up next, it's the all-time 80s top three selected for us by Clark McVitie. Clark's going to go for Billy Ocean first in just a bit.
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0: Belinda Carlisle's Finest Moment is also number one in Clark McVitie's all-time 80s top three. Heaven is a place on earth. My favourite was in the middle this time, Simply Red, A New Flame, and at number three, Billy Ocean, Get Out of My Dreams, Get Into My Car. Clark, great set. Thanks for getting involved. Let's also mention Alma Wiley and Greg Devonta at this moment as a couple of brand new Facebook friends. And still to come on the show this week, we'll be hearing from Madness, Tracy Chapman, Midge, and next, Misha Paris.
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3: This

One of the greatest debut songs ever for me, Misha Paris, My One Temptation on Totally 80s. Misha's my special guest next time, telling us why being real has always been important to her. More about that in 7 days' time. Back to this week, though, and Midjour is revisiting some of the music he helped to create for a new career-spanning collection called Chapters, The Best of Midjour. Now, it brings together his solo hits, album favourites, and collaborations. Midjour's also recorded his own versions of two songs with a special place in his history. One of them is Fade to Grey, first out by Visage, and a song that we played earlier on, Phil Lynott's Yellow Pearl, both of which he helped to write. So, a deep dive on Mitch. We'll bring you more of that as soon as we know it, of course. In the meantime, one of his biggest selling tunes, If I Was, on Totally 80s.

Splendid. Tracy Chapman, Baby Can I Hold You Tonight, and you're listening to Totally 80s, where we update now the story of Madness, who are turning their 80s singles into a new limited edition vinyl box set. Hit Parade, the 7-inch singles collection, 1979 to 1986, arrives on November the 20th, with 13 coloured 7-inch records, bringing together 26 tracks from the band's classic years. There's also a booklet featuring memories from the lads themselves. And of course, any collection of their biggest singles has to include this. It Must Be Love on Totally 80s.

This is Gary King. That's it for Totally 80s. But in 7 days' time, I'll be back with Misha Paris as my special guest and maybe your all-time 80s top three. See all about that by going into Facebook and finding us there under This Is Totally 80s.

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1: The tiger who killed a man at Yorkshire Wildlife Park will not be euthanised. That's been confirmed today by the park, who remained closed following yesterday's incident. A man entered the enclosure shortly before emergency services were called. He was pronounced dead at the scene. 12 people have been killed and more than 300 injured in an attack on an airport in Saudi Arabia. Johnny Holmes has the latest.
2: This strike on the King Khalid International Airport in the Saudi capital Riyadh is the deadliest incident in a Gulf Arab country since the start of the Iran war. That's now spread to include fighting between the Iran-backed Houthi rebels in Yemen and the Saudi-backed government forces there. Defence Secretary Wes Streeting has said it's a dangerous escalation and contemptible.
1: Pope Leo has announced he will undergo surgery. It's to remove a lesion found on his lung. He says it's been found at an early stage. Whiskey is going to be distilled in quite an unusual place. Space. Engineers in Scotland are working closely with others in Japan to put a rocket into space in 2028 to measure how the drink ages outside of Earth's atmosphere. Dr. Gilles Berlet says there are additional benefits to this experiment.
3: And then we have something which is really interesting for us in terms of underpinning science, which is more of a nerdy bit of the research, which is to deal with the aging of the whiskey. So we want to see what is the, you know, the effect of a space environment onto the aging of the whiskey.
1: Next, the UK economy is forecast to have shrunk in August on the back of a decline in the services sector. That's according to experts, with the Office of National Statistics unveiling the latest monthly UK economic growth data last week. Economists have said the economy is likely to have contracted in August in a correction after a stronger than expected showing in June and July. And finally, Hull City have continued their unbeaten home form in the Premier League. They've drawn 2-2 with Everton this afternoon at the MKM Stadium, with Crystal Palace getting the better of Nottingham Forest. That's the latest from Radio News Hub. I'm Matthew Dudley. Expect cloud and rain to move northeast overnight. Some heavy bursts and stronger winds mixed in as well. A much milder night though to come than recently, with evening lows of around 8 degrees Celsius.
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8: Welcome along to this week's Retro Chart Show. Dave Mack here with you. And this week, the TARDIS has taken us back to October of 1973 and 1982. And we'll play some of the best songs from the UK singles chart on this very date from both of those featured years. Big songs this week from Status Quo, from Chicago, David Bowie and Culture Club, amongst many others. And we'll get underway from this day in October 1973 at number 20 on the countdown. With the Detroit Spinners.
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signature Philly sounds. It's the Detroit Spinners and Ghetto Child, the song recorded at the legendary Sigma Sound Studios and the house band MFSB on the backing instrumentation there. Ghetto Child getting us underway on the programme this week, climbing 4 to 20 from this very day in October of 1973. A clue coming soon to you, number one. And first of all, the song at 17 from David Essex.

Down 7 to 17 this week, a song that had peaked at number 3 earlier in the year for David Essex. That's Rock On, playing for you right here on the Retro Chart Show, and a song that spent a total of 11 weeks on the UK Singles Chart. A clue coming soon to you, number 1 from this day in 1973, right after the song at 16. It's Mod the Hoople.

0: down three places to 16 this week. It's Mud the Hoople and All the Way from Memphis, a lead single taken from their album called Mott in that very same year. Let's have a clue to the number one before we head further up the countdown. And your clue this week goes like this. This group of musicians are up to their spectacles in a green space. It's a bizarre clue, but it does make sense to the song title and the artist. So this group of musicians are up to their spectacles in a green space. What do you reckon that could be? Answer on the way at the end of the hour, where I'll play the song in full. And then, of course, in the second hour, we're heading off to 1982. But before any of that, the song at this week's 14, and actually the highest climber on the chart, up 9, is Brian Ferry.
1: Oh, well,

0: in 1973, Brian Ferry released an album of cover versions, which actually became very, very successful, even though Brian was a good songwriter in his own right. And this is just one of the songs from the album. It was called These Foolish Things, and There's a Hard Rain's Gonna Fall, cover of the Bob Dylan hits. And this week's highest climber, not many big climbers this week, only up 9 places to 14 on the charts. Meanwhile, at 12, we find Elton John, and he plays next.
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0: This was the year that Elton John dropped Goodbye Yellow Brick Road, the album, an epic album as well, actually one of my all-time favourites, and the title track in the UK singles chart on this day back in 1973. It's Goodbye Yellow Brick Road, and climbing four to this week's number 12. The album has actually sold over 30 million copies worldwide, and if you ask me, very well deserved as well. That takes us into the top 10 from this day in October of 1973. We kick off the countdown with Manfred Mann's Earth Band.
1: Number 10.

0: Spawned from the original Manfred Mann of the 1960s, Manfred Mann's Earth Band's Joybringer, getting the top 10 countdown underway from this day in October of 1973, our first featured year, and the songs in the chart on this day in history. Dropping one place, and the original music written by Gustav Holst, of course, adapted from Jupiter, the Bringer of Jollity. Bit of classical culture into the Retro Chart Show this week. Meanwhile, climbing two, we find Status Quo.
1: Number 9.

0: love to hear the stories of how songs actually came about, and this is one of those classic ones. It was written by Francis Rossi, the band leader, of course, and also roadie and harmonica player Bob Young. And the two of them sat down over a table in a dining room of a hotel in Perrenporth in Cornwall and came up with the idea and wrote it down on a table napkin. And the rest, as you say, is history. Climbing 2 to 9, Caroline here on the Retro Charge Show. And that takes us on to the highest new entry on this week's countdown. At number 8, that comes from David Cassidy.
1: Number 8.

0: Cassidy's second and final number one single on the UK singles chart. It spent 3 weeks at the top in November and a brand new entry at 8 as it made its impact on the charts for the very first time. Double A-side single, Daydreamer, you heard there, and The Puppy Song. At 7, it's a non-mover this week for Perry Como, and he's on the way next.
1: The Retro Chart Show with Dave Mack. 1973, number 7.

It's a classic country song. It was written by Kris Kristofferson, actually, and covered in 1973 by Perry Como and taken right into the UK top 10, non-mover at this week's 7, and For the Good Times. Top 5 coming soon. First of all, a song I'm fairly sure David Bowie would rather have forgotten over the course of his brilliant career. You'll see why in a second. Number

0: Haven't you got a gnome to go to?
1: No, we had
0: old lads. Didn't they teach you to get your hair cut at school? You look like a rolling gnome.
1: Yeah, not at the London School of Economics.
0: Now they're staying up the chimney, and we're living on caviar.

0: comedy.
1: You have to ask yourself why he did this, but it was still a massive hit in the charts. David Bowie, The Laughing Gnome, climbing 2 to this week's number 6. Okay then, that takes us into the top 5, and as we approach Halloween, one of the biggest Halloween hits in the world was appearing in the top 10.
2: Number 5.

0: match. It's Bobby Boris Pickett and the Crypt Kickers down to this week. It's the Monster Mash, and of course the song dating back to 1962 with its first original full-length version. At four this week, climbing one, we find Ike and Tina Turner.
1: Number 4.

0: Ike and Tina Turner, Nutbush, City Limits here on the Retro Chart Show, with three more songs to play before we head to 1982, our second featured year on this week's programme, and the Sweets play next.
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climbing 1 to 3, The Sweet and Ballroom Blitz on the Retro Chart Show. Just two more songs to play in this first hour, and climbing 2, it's Slade. Number

0: album called Old, New, Borrowed and Blue. Slade, My Friend Stan. And that takes us to the end of 1973. 1982 on the way next on the Retro Chart Show, right after the number one single and the full top 20 countdown for a weekend in the 13th of October, 1973.
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0: At 20, climbing four Detroit spinners, Ghetto Child. Down one to 19, Gilbert O'Sullivan, Ooh Baby. And slipping one to 18, Guy Darrell, I've Been Hurt. At 17, down seven, David Essex, Rock On. Down three to 16, Mott the Hoople, All the Way from Memphis. Not Mover at 15, Al Martino, Spanish Eyes. And climbing nine to 14, Brian Ferry, A Hard Rain's Gonna Fall. At 13, down 1, Rod Stewart, Oh No, Not My Baby. 12, climbing 4, Elton John, Goodbye Yellow Brick Road. And slipping 5 to 11, Wizard, Angel Fingers. Top 10, and down 1, Manfred Mann's Earth Band, Joybringer. At 9, climbing 2, Status Quo, Caroline. And this week's highest new entry at 8, David Cassidy, Daydreamer and The Puppy Song. At 7, non-mover, Perry Como, For the Good Times. Climbing 2 to 6, David Bowie, The Laughing Gnome. Top 5, and down 2, Bobby Boris Pickett and the Crypt Kickers, The Monster Mash. Climbing 1 to 4, Ike and Tina Turner, Nutbush City Limits. And down 1 to 3, The Sweet, Ballroom Blitz. Climbing 2 to 2, Slade, My Friend Stan. That means a non-mover at number 1 this week. This group of musicians are up to their spectacles in a green space. It's the Simon Park Orchestra and Eye Level.
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1: An energy ceasefire has been agreed between Russia and the Ukraine. That's according to the American president, Donald Trump, with Ukraine's Volodymyr Zelensky saying they are awaiting details, but they support any de-escalation efforts. It comes after Mr. Trump agreed a deal with Russia to buy their diesel, a move criticised now by the UK government and Zelensky himself. Altai, the tiger who killed a man at Yorkshire Wildlife Park, will not be euthanised. That's today been confirmed by the park, who says the animal is uninjured and remains in the closure. Emergency services were called yesterday afternoon to reports of a man in the tiger enclosure. He was pronounced dead at the scene. An update now in Riyadh, with a passenger terminal being hit with a projectile a day after a missile struck the same terminal, killing 12 people. There were no immediate details about the latest strike on the King Khalid International Airport complex. Yesterday's missile attack was the deadliest in a Gulf Arab nation since the Iran war began, with a further 300 people wounded. Pope Leo has announced he is going to undergo surgery. It's to remove a lesion found on his lung, but he says it's been found at an early stage. Elsewhere, almost 2 million unlicensed cannabis products have been issued on private prescription in the last year. It means England's Patient Safety Commissioner is calling for urgent action to protect the public when they buy medical cannabis online. But because a lot of patients have to go private, Mohammed Westway from Patients Can says it's about better coordination.
2: There needs to be a synergy between private healthcare and the NHS. So, you know, when there is a treatment through the private healthcare system, that the NHS is fully aware.
1: The UK economy is forecast to have shrunk in August on the back of a decline in the services sector. Experts say the economy is likely to have contracted in August as a correction to stronger showings in June and July. And Red Bull's Max Verstappen has won the Singapore Grand Prix today. He finished the race over 7 seconds faster than second place Charles Leclerc. That's the latest from Radio News Hub. I'm Matthew Dudley. Cloud and rain will move northeast overnight, with some heavy bursts and stronger winds as well. After a chilly start to the night, temperatures will lift for many, with lows of around 7 degrees Celsius.
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Dream, this being the year that Simple Minds became successful as a singles band, you could say, as Glittering Prize here on the Retro Chart Show. As always, coming soon, a clue to your number one single. We'll do that for you right after the song at this week's number 15, and indeed the highest climber on the chart, up a massive 24 places. It's Kid Creole and the Coconuts.

tipped to be a massive number one single in the UK charts. It didn't happen. It became a bridesmaid. It stalled at number two. This week, the highest climber by quite some way, up 24 to 15. Kid Creole and the Coconuts, Annie, I'm Not Your Daddy. Okay, let's have the clue to the number one from this day in October 1982. The young musicians are on the left-hand side. This is a massive clue to the song in particular. What do you think it could be? As if you don't know already. It's on the way at the end of the programme, and a brand new entry at 14 this week, or should I say a re-entry, to mark the 20th anniversary of the Beatles' first chart single release, which happened to be this very song.

0: Yeah, to mark the band's 20th anniversary of the song being released, Love Me Do, re-entering into 14 on the UK singles chart. And this week in 1982. At 12 is Carly Simon, and she plays next.
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0: Back with you on the Retro Chart Show. It's 1982 as we count you down to the number one single from this day back in that featured year. Carly Simon and Why at 12 and climbing one place. This song came from a film called Soup for One. It starred Raoul Rubinek. The movie was an utter flop in the box office, but the soundtrack was a massive success. All the songs, including this one, written and produced by Bernard Edwards and Niall Rogers of Chic. That takes us into the top 10 this week, and we kick off the countdown with Spandau Ballet.
1: Number 10.

0: True and climbing 18 to this week's 10, second highest climber on the chart from this day in October 1982, Spandau Ballet and Lifeline. Meanwhile, slipping 4, it's Shalimar.
1: Number 9.

0: 8 at number 5. This week, down 4 to number 9, Shalimar. And there it is, here on the Retro Chart Show from October 1982, where we find a non-mover at this week's number 8 and a one-hit wonder, you could say, in the UK singles chart for Mary Wilson.
1: Number 8.

0: Mary Wilson, Just What I Always Wanted, non-mover at 8 on this week's Retro Chart Show, and a non-mover at 7 as well for Evelyn Champagne King. She's on the way next.
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0: Dave Mack with you on the Retro Chart Show. A massive disco hit back in 1982 at this week's 7. A non-mover, Evelyn Champagne King, It's Love Come Down. Top 5 coming soon. First of all, slipping one place, it's Dexy's Midnight Runners.
1: Number 6.

0: Dexys Midnight Runners there, Jackie Wilson Said. And this week's number 6, down 1 on the chart. And of course, this being the famous one on Top of the Pops, really had the backdrop of Jockey Wilson, the darts player. Intentional or not intentional, you make up your own mind. As we hit the top 5 and slipping 1 this week, it's Chicago.
1: Number 5.

0: A Grammy-nominated track by Chicago. Hard to Say I'm Sorry, kicking off the top five countdown from this day in October of 1982. Let's recap that clue for the number one, even though I'm sure you've got it already. The young musicians are on the left-hand side. Yeah, how simple is that clue? The song's on the way at the end of the programme as we continue the countdown with a song climbing 10. It's The Kids from Fame.
1: Number four.

0: fame and star maker, just one of the many sort of spin-off songs that came from the TV series, which was massively popular in the UK back in 1982, climbing 10 to this week's number 4. Just three more songs to play on this week's programme, and slipping 1 to 3 is Fat Larry's Band next.
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0: band there with Zoom down one to this week's number three and the fourth single from their album Breaking Out. Just two more songs to go then, and climbing one to two is Culture Club.
1: Number two.

0: Culture Club and Do You Really Want to Hurt Me? This week's number two and climbing one place on the charts. And that brings us to the end of this week's programme. Thanks a lot for your company. As always, next week I'll be back with more nostalgia, more great songs from two different featured years in history of the UK singles chart. But right now, let's have the number one and the full top 20 countdown for weekending the 16th of October, 1982.
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0: At 20, climbing one, Ultravox, Reap the Wild Wind. Down 8 to 19, Survivor, Eye of the Tiger. And slipping 2 to 18, Simple Minds, Glittering Prize. At 17, down 5, Rockers' Revenge, Walking on Sunshine. 16, down 6, The Jam, The Bitterest Pill. This week's highest climber at 15, up 24 places, Kid Creole and the Coconuts, Annie, I'm Not Your Daddy. The highest new entry at 14, or re-entry, The Beatles, Love Me Do. Climbing 6 to 13, The Animals, House of the Rising Sun. And climbing 1 to 12, Carly Simon, Why? At 11, down 2, Adamant, Friend or Foe. Top 10 and climbing 18, Spandau Ballet, Lifeline. Down 3 to 9, Shalimar, There It Is. And a non-mover at 8, Mary Wilson, Just What I Always Wanted. Non-mover at 7, Evelyn Champagne King, Love Come Down. And down 1 to 6, Kevin Rowland and Dexys Midnight Runners, Jackie Wilson Said. Top 5 and down 1, Chicago, Hard to Say I'm Sorry. Climbing 10 to 4, The Kids from Fame, Star Maker. And down 1 to 3, Fat Larry's Band, Zoom. Climbing 1 to 2, Culture Club, Do You Really Want to Hurt Me? That means a non-mover at number 1 this week. The young musicians are on the left-hand side. It's Musical Youth and Pass the Duchy.
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That noise. 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

0: and went back to sleep and thought that that was that. But it wasn't. It was that. I yawned and stretched and scratched a bit, then tumbled out of bed. But still I felt this rhythm sort of pounding in my head. I thought, well, this is funny, but it can't go on all day. I think I'll just ignore it, then it's bound to go away. Have you ever had one of those days when nothing seems to go right? I started out to work and met the postman on his round. I said, good morning, postman, can you hear that funny sound? He listened and he said, do you mean that? I said, that's right. He said, that's funny, I can't hear a thing. Have you ever tried to push a postman through a letterbox? It's not easy. I went up to a policeman, I said, can you hear that noise? He looked at me as if I was a gang of teddy boys. I said, you should arrest it for disturbing people's peace. He said, all right, my lad, move on before I call the police. Have you ever tried to push a policeman through a letterbox? It's all right until he get up to his boots. I went to see a wise man who said, leave it all to me. I'll analyse the noise for only twice my normal fee. He came back 3 days later and said, it's tricky to explain. In fact, I don't know what it is, but there it goes again. Have you ever tried to push a wise man through twice his normal fee? It's all right until you get up to his letterbox. No, that can't be right. I went down to the studios to record my latest hit, a sentimental ballad that I thought was...
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2: An energy ceasefire has reportedly been brokered between Russia and the Ukraine. That's according to US President Donald Trump. However, Ukrainian President Volodymyr Zelensky said it is news for him. The ceasefires would stop the attacks on each other's energy infrastructure. The tiger who killed a man at Yorkshire Wildlife Park will not be euthanized. That's been confirmed today by the park, who remained closed following the incident yesterday. A man entered the enclosure shortly before emergency services were called, but he was pronounced dead at the scene. An update now over in Riyadh, with a passenger terminal been hit with a projectile a day after a missile struck the same terminal, killing 12 people. There were no immediate details about the latest strike on the King Khalid International Airport complex released. Yesterday's missile attack was the deadliest in a Gulf Arab nation since the Iran war started, with 300 people wounded. Moving on now, at least 139 people, including children, have died after a boat carrying 305 capsized off the coast of Djibouti in East Africa. The International Organization for Migration said at least 84 people remain missing. It's one of the deadliest shipwrecks on the crossing. That's from the Horn of Africa to the Arabian Peninsula. Next up, whiskey is going to be distilled in quite an unusual place. Space. Engineers in Scotland are working closely with others in Japan to put a rocket into space in 2028 to measure how the drink ages outside of Earth's atmosphere. Dr. Giles Bellet says there are additional benefits to the experiment.
3: And then we have something which is really interesting for us in terms of underpinning science, which is more of a nerdy bit of the research, which is to deal with the aging of the whiskey. So we want to see what is the, you know, the effect of a space environment onto the aging of the whiskey.
2: Andy Burnham is set to publish all the details of his dealings with Manchester City in his previous role as the Mayor of Greater Manchester. And despite the pressure and hostility they had, the citizens travelled to Anfield today and took the plaudits, beating Liverpool 3-0. That's the latest from Radio News Hub. I'm Matthew Dudley. Cloud and rain will move northeast overnight, with some heavy bursts and stronger winds as well. After a chilly start to the night, temperatures will lift for many, with lows of around 7 degrees Celsius.
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7: The fun, the music.

a very good idea. Welcome along. It is Kick Up the 80s. I'm Jeff Dorsett, going to be in the deck chair for the next 60 minutes. So another track from the Full Moon Fever album from 89. Tom Petty and the Heartbreakers and I Won't Back Down. And then the most successful duo in the 80s in America. They're Hall & Oates. Maneater. Right, what do we got? Well, interviews with John Ilsley, founder member of Dire Straits, and Ricky Ross, founder member of Deacon Blue. Story on the song comes from Danny Wilson. Best of British we'll throw in as well. We'll find something really great for you. Leslie Ann, listen up. I've got a couple of great tracks for you coming shortly. And if you want to get in touch, please do so. The email is chunkyjeff@gmail.com. That's chunkygeoff@gmail.com. Or you can get me on WhatsApp, 077-844-89469. We'll also give you a cover from Another Brother if we can fit it all in. And Headbangers Heaven. Yes, Iron Maiden are going to be on that. Right now, thinking back to the days of Miami Vice. I should be wearing no socks and a pastel suit, but I'm not today. Wearing a Nirvana t-shirt. Anyway, we're going with this one. Came from it there. Glenn Frey and Smuggler's Blues. All about them drugs. What a knockout song this is.

0: Jeff does it.
1: Now, the idea is you're waving a flag and telling us all about British music. Americans do it well, we can do it even better. What I want is a song or an artist, could be a solo artist, could be a group, any which way you want to cut it for me on Kick Up the 80s, as long as that's where it comes from, and I will play it for you. Send it on an email, chunkyjeff@gmail.com, and I'll gladly do it. Stand by, Leslie, we've got tracks coming up for you shortly, but before we get there, our nomination for Best of British is going to be right here, and it is Eurythmics.

0: out in Russell O'Kamer, Ruck Radio, Phil Richardson, my main man's out there, and Richard Buckle, Surf 105, out there in Hua Hin in Thailand. Like that one, Richard? Yeah, it certainly did that for you. Right, let's go with the quiz now.
1: Premiership Pop Quiz. Now, here's Jeff Dorsett.
0: Right, three questions for you. Hopefully you get three out of three. We shall see and give you the answers in about half an hour's time. Question number one. Causing a Commotion was an 80s hit for whom? Causing a Commotion was an 80s hit for whom? Question number two on Kick Up the 80s. Solid as a Rock was a hit in 1984, but for whom? And question number three. Which James Bond movie did Sheena Easton record the main track? Which James Bond movie did Sheena Easton record the main track? Said answers coming your way in about half an hour. Right, Leslie Ann in Bexhill on Sea. Yes, she wrote a really, really nice email in to me. Loads of artists that she likes, but I thought we'd go with these two. First up, I'm going to go with Bruce Hornsby. Now, most people, of course, play The Way It Is, but I'll tell you what, this is equally as good, maybe even better, and Prince is going to follow. So especially for you, Leslie Ann, and by the way, play this for Paul Wapper and my very good friend, the very young Mickey Binks in Memory Lane Radio. All of you guys, thanks very much for having me. And we go with this, Every Little Kiss. What a song this is.

Now, Leslie said to me she's a huge Prince fan, so I hope you like my selection there, 1999. And before that, Every Little Kiss, the wonderful Bruce Hornsby. Of course, he's one time he was the manager of Huey Lewis and the News. Right, next one up here, going to go cheating a little bit here. It is my show, so I'm going to put this in. Although it came out in 1978, we're going to class it as the 80s, especially for Peter Cook in Phoenix in Arizona. Now, he's written me a great note there talking about all mod cons and the jam and everything connected with it there, and he listens to me as well out there, so that's great stuff. I hope you're enjoying Kick Up the 80s and the tracks we're playing, Peter, and it's my pleasure to play this for you. Andy Olson, by the way, how are you at Radio Free Phoenix? Great to be on your station as well. And right, we're going to go with this off the album and written by the Kinks, Ray Davis, especially for you, Peter. Mod Cons is the album. Let's go with this. David Watts, Now.

0: style, especially for Peter Cook. And if you want to do the same as Peter and get a track on, it's very, very easy. All you've got to do, drop me a line to chunkyjeff@gmail.com. chunkyjeff@gmail.com. Now, the beauty about the decades here that we play, there's so many different genres. So I thought what we do is go with a bit of Iron Maiden as Headbangers Heaven. What do you think?
1: Headbangers Heaven.

0: number one single for them, Iron Maiden, Bruce Dickinson. And I think it's from an album, Be Quick or Be Dead, but I may be corrected on that. But I played it because we lost actually a point in a quiz. I hadn't recognised that particular song. Simon Lockyer, good on you with your quizzes, but I'll tell you what, you beat me there.
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0: Now, this is where we give you a backstory to a particular hit, and this week on Kick Up the 80s, we're going with what turned out to be a one-hit wonder in the end, if I remember correctly, 1987, and Danny Wilson and Mary's Prayer. Made number three in the UK from an album called, simply, Meet Danny Wilson. The group's made up of three brothers from Dundee in Scotland. They got their name from Frank Sinatra's character in a film called Meet Danny Wilson. The group disbanded in 1990, so they weren't around for a long time. Such a short career. The song was featured in the soundtrack for the film There's Something About Mary. Anyway, story behind the song, Danny Wilson.

0: Terrific, love it. Dundee's finest, they are Danny Wilson and Mary's Prayer, and that's the story behind the song. Right, we've still got the answer to the quiz to come. Let's go with the interviews. This is one I did with John Ilsley, founder member of Dire Straits. Doesn't live far away from us here, down in Lymington. I think he's still got the boozer down there and the restaurant, because one of my friends was working as a chef for him down there. Dave Quiz was doing that. Right, anyway, we're having a chat here about the legend that is the Rock and Roll Hall of Fame. Here's John Ilsley.
1: Just say, I hope you don't mind me mentioning this, Rock and Roll Hall of Fame in 2018, we voted for you, because we had a vote. We voted and we voted for the Zombies. And I'm pleased to say the Zombies got in second time round, but you got in as well. So I'll tell you what, very, very good. And you attended the ceremony there, didn't you?
2: Well, I did, yes. It was quite a weird experience, I have to say.
1: Go on, then tell us about it.
2: Oh, golly. How long have you got?
1: We close at 10. Yeah. Hurry on.
2: I'll keep it brief. Basically, you know, it's a really big deal in America, the Rock and Roll Hall of Fame. And I don't think people realise here quite what such a big deal it is. So when you get there, it's kind of overwhelming. Because people come from all over the states and just hang out, you know, and just you know, in Cleveland, and there's millions of people everywhere, and it's sort of fairly chaotic. And you know, we didn't have the full band there, so we couldn't play, which was a bit of a disappointment.
1: Yeah.
2: And you know, the organization is quite political, and it's become, from an artist's point of view, a bit weird. It was a bit weird, but we got through it, and you know, I have to say that as far as I was concerned, it was a great honour.
1: Yeah,
2: you know, to do it. But they sort of made the fundamental mistake of inviting members of the band that hadn't seen each other for probably 40 years, so it seemed a bit odd.
1: Yes. Gosh, do you look old?
2: But you can imagine trying to get together, you know, four or five or six people who haven't spent any time together for some considerable time. It's a bit weird.
1: Yes.
2: So that didn't happen. And anyway, I went on behalf of the band with Guy and Alan, and we managed to survive it. Let's put it that way.
1: Absolutely.
2: But it's a great honour anyway. It's a nice thing to eventually be put in the Hall of Fame.

0: great song that is. Romeo and Juliet. Love it. Terrific stuff there. The wonderful Dire Straits there. Right, just ahead of our second interview, which is with Deacon Blue. Before we get there, let's give you the answer to the quiz. Right, question number one. Causing a Commotion was an 80s hit, but for whom? Madonna was the answer. Question number two. Solid as a Rock was a hit in 1984, but for whom? Might have caught you out, that one. It's a duo, Ashford and Simpson, the songwriters. What did they write? Ain't a Man in High Enough being amongst it as well. But Solid as a Rock, 84, was a hit for Nick Ashford and Valerie Simpson. And question number three. Which James Bond movie did Sheena Easton record the main track? It was for the movie For Your Eyes Only. So if you got that, Ashford and Simpson for Solid as a Rock and Madonna on the lyric and song Causing a Commotion, give yourselves a pat on the back. Right, second one here. There's a famous venue in Glasgow called the Barrowlands, and I wanted to talk to Ricky Ross, the leader of Deacon Blue, all about it. 31st of March 2017, you returned to the Barrowlands. Now, that must have been crazy, because I can imagine coming from that area, going back. I mean, I've never been to the Barrowlands myself, but I understand it's such an iconic venue up there in Scotland. Tell me about Barrowlands as a venue.
1: It's a strange one, really, because it shouldn't, you know, it's an old ballroom. It's an old ballroom that from the 50s. In the 60s, it got closed down. There was a series of unexplained women who were murdered, and the kind of, when they often were met, the guy that they met, a guy called Bible John, about the Glasgow story, they met the Barrowlands. So the place had sort of bad reputation, and then sort of got closed down. And then in the 80s, because the big Apollo had closed down, there was a shortage of venues, and people started using the Barrowlands again. And because it had an old dance floor, sprung dance floor, you know, the audience literally bounced up and down.
0: Yes.
1: So it's become this, you know, it's just become a place that a lot of bands love to play. You used to have special nights there. We played there in 88. And, you know, in terms of facilities, in terms of dressing rooms, in terms of, you know, lots and lots of things. Production people hate it because you can't get lights in. Stage. Now, everything is, you know, if you tick every box, it really fails to meet all the things, the criteria for running a gig. And yet, everyone will tell you it's a favourite place to see a band. I actually think one of the reasons is because it sounds good. And I think that people often overlook this, but, you know, venues are good venues because they sound good.
0: Yes.
1: And then it put into that, they're all standing, and it's a kind of, it's in the middle of the coldest night of the year, it can be like a sauna, then you know, that sort of describes it. But it's on paper it shouldn't work, but in practice it's everyone's favorite place.
0: And the acoustics, of course, are so important in a venue. I mean, I remember talking to Bill Wyman of the Rolling Stones about venues, and he slagged off one or two venues around the country that I thought were supposed to be really big, iconic venues, that the acoustics were poor, and then others, some of these mausoleums that you think wouldn't work, do in fact have great acoustics. And of course, it's funny these days, because a lot of bands and people have gone back playing at the churches. You know, it's really, really quite amazing how the venues have sprung up again.
1: Hi, this is Ricky Ross from Deacon Blue, and you're listening to Jeff Dorset.

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1: Now, here we go. This is called Cover from Another Brother, where we pick a song that was originally a hit in the 80s. It was a smash song for the wonderful Foreigner, led by Mick Jones, who's been inducted into the Portsmouth Guildhall Wall of Fame. And this pieces together Luke Evans and the wonderful Beverly Knight. Let's see if this works. Cover from Another Brother. I want to know what love is.

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It is Sunday evening at 8 p.m. and that means it's time for another edition of It Must Be Retro Love. Hi everybody, I'm Kitty Ross and it's an absolute pleasure to be with you this evening with the finest relaxing love songs from the 50s to the 90s. So pour yourself a drink, lean back in your chair and enjoy some wonderful retro love.

do like that one. Stephen Bishop with On and On, from his very first album, Careless, back in 1976. It just gets you swaying along, doesn't it? Now, let's have a little Elvis. The tune for Love Me Tender actually goes back to a song called Aura Lee, written in 1861. Elvis gave it a new lease of life in 1956. And what a voice to do it with. Love Me Tender. Love.

quiet night in. Now you're talking. David Soul there with Let's Have a Quiet Night In, which reached number 8 in Britain in January 1978. I think he's got the right idea for a Sunday evening. You're with Kitty Ross on Team FM, where great music matters. Let's have some Barbara Dixon now. Alan Tarney wrote and produced this one, and it's on her 1981 album, You Know It's Me. My heart.

lovely. A sad song, but such a warm voice. Rita Coolidge with I'd Rather Leave While I'm in Love, written by Peter Allen and Carol Bayer Sager. Now, here's another voice I could listen to all evening. Annie Lennox, with the first single from her debut solo album, Diva, back in 1992. I love the way this one builds. Turn it up a little if you fancy it. This

I could happily hear that all over again. Billy Joel with Just the Way You Are, and jazz musician Phil Woods playing that gorgeous saxophone solo. You're listening to It Must Be Retro Love on Team FM. I'm Kitty Ross, and it's lovely to have your company tonight. Now for Boyzone, with a song that went straight in at number 2 in the UK in 1997. Here's Isn't It a Wonder?

There's something so reassuring about his voice, isn't there? David Gates with Goodbye Girl, written for the 1977 film of the same name. And here's a song that needed a second chance. Beverly Craven first released Promise Me in 1990, but it was the re-release in 1991 that made it a big hit here in Britain. I'm glad they gave it another go. Let's enjoy it now. Promise Me. You

someone does make you think about the people you love. Ronan Keating with If Tomorrow Never Comes, written by Garth Brooks and Kent Blazey. We've got Savage Garden next, and this one started life as a song called Magical Kisses. I think they settled on a much better title in the end. Here's Darren Hayes and Daniel Jones with Truly.

These two sound so good together. Diana Ross and Marvin Gaye with You Are Everything, originally recorded by The Stylistics. You're with Kitty Ross on Team FM, where great music matters. Now, Olivia Newton-John with a UK top 10 hit from 1977. And I'll let you into a little secret. This will be featured in the story behind the song in 70s Sunday Lunch next week. I'll say no more for now. Here's Olivia with Sam.

That's a lovely one to get lost in. Martine McCutcheon with Perfect Moment. Her first solo single and straight to number one in the UK in 1999. Not a bad start. Let's have a little Gerard Kenny now, singing Cole Porter. This comes from his album Play Me Some Porter, Please. If you've got someone special in mind tonight, you can borrow this one to say it for you. Do I love you? Do I

beautifully sung. Gerard Kenny with Do I Love You, which began life in Cole Porter's 1939 musical, Du Barry Was a Lady. I've just got time for one more, and it's A-ha from their first album, Hunting High and Low, released in 1985. Thank you for keeping me company tonight. I'm Kitty Ross, and I'll be back with It Must Be Retro Love next Sunday at 8 p.m. Take care and enjoy the rest of your evening. Here on Team FM, where great music matters, I'll leave you with And You Tell Me. Please.

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1: Andy Burnham is set to publish all the details of his dealings with Manchester City in his previous role as the Mayor of Greater Manchester. City have been found guilty of breaching Premier League financial regulations between 2009 and 18. The club maintain their innocence and have appealed the verdict. Meanwhile, it was their first game back after being found guilty of those breaches today. Man City travelled to Anfield and came away victorious. They beat a 10-man Liverpool side 3-0 with head coach Enzo Maresca speaking on his players after the match.
2: They just focus about football. The players, they are not thinking, you know, about the noise, about what's happening in the future. They are 20, 25, 28. They are just focused on what they like, that is play games, and that's it.
1: Next, an energy ceasefire has reportedly been brokered between Russia and the Ukraine. That's according to the US President Donald Trump. However, Ukrainian President Volodymyr Zelensky says it is news to him. The ceasefire would stop the attacks on each other's energy infrastructure. The tiger who killed a man at Yorkshire Wildlife Park is not going to be euthanized. That's been confirmed today by the park, who remained closed following the incident yesterday. A man entered the enclosure shortly before emergency services were called, but he was pronounced dead at the scene. An update now in Riyadh, with a passenger terminal been hit with a projectile again, a day after a missile struck the same terminal, which killed 12 people. There were no immediate details released about the strike on the King Khalid International Airport complex. Moving on now, engineers in Scotland are teaming up with some in Japan to put whiskey into space. They're planning to put it on a rocket in 2028, which will measure how it ages beyond Earth's atmosphere. Dr. Charles Bellet from the Uni of Glasgow says the experiment could be applied in other industries.
3: And so we are hoping that we'll be able to accelerate the aging, to be able to get something more interesting. And this molecule extraction from the wood could be useful for other industries where they want to be able to get liquid and solid interactions.
1: That's the latest from Radio News Hub. I'm Matthew Dudley. Cloud and rain will move northeast overnight, with some heavy bursts and stronger winds as well. After a chilly start to the night, temperatures will lift for many, with lows of around 7 degrees Celsius.
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0: Dave Adams. Stand by for another Retro Hits show.
1: Yes, yes, welcome along. I'm Dave Adams. How about we enjoy another 2 hours of 70s and 80s big songs? Kicking us off then, here's Level 42.

Escape, the Pina Colada song, written and recorded by Rupert Holmes. It was released in the US in September 1979, and the lead single from the album Partners in Crime. It was the last US number one song of the 70s, but charted in the UK in 1980, peaking at number 23.

Troubadours then with Night Shift. It's always good to hear from you on Retro Hits. You can call us on 0845 860 3132. That's the phone number. 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OK, here we go then with Yvonne Elliman, If I Can't Have You, on Retro Hits.

To number five in the UK back in 1976, The Drifters. Okay then, let's look at some text messages. Hi to Steve, thanks for your message. Don't forget to put your surname on when you send a text. Also to Shelley and Mark Taylor, thanks for your message as well. Here's your song from Sherelle and Alexander O'Neill. 07835 273 991 is the Retro Hits text number.

That was the Stranglers' 18th UK hit single, Always the Sun, from 1986. Right, let's head straight back to 1974 with Johnny Bristol and Hang On In There, Baby, on Retro Hits.

0: 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In this episode, why net? Why not?
1: Silicone chips. I can't believe I can't get this thing to work the right way. Doggone it.
2: 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What do you think you're doing?
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1: Well, that's just fine and dandy. I wish I would have known that before I smashed my computer to bits. Can you do anything about it?
2: Oh, would you quit complaining? I mean, do I have phenomenal cosmic powers or what? There you go.
1: Wow, she's pretty good. Everything's fixed good as new. My computer, my TV, and even my radio. Well, that's cool, because it's about time for the ball game to start.
3: Sometimes it's hard.
1: Dang it, she must have tuned it to the wrong channel. Consarn it! Oh, come on, Genie. All I want's my ball game. Genie, now you get back here. Come on, get back here. I can't stand it. I want my ball game.
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favourite from 1982 then on Retro Hits. Now, I remember seeing them live back in the 80s, and the lead singer Nick Hayward did a dance move. He spun around and slipped and ended up on his backside. Very embarrassing. Okay, then, from the same year now and taken from the album The Lexicon of Love, here's ABC with Poison Arrow.

I'm Dave Adams. Hope you're well. Now, this was originally released in 1983 and later remixed in 1988 and 1995. It's been widely remixed and covered since its original release and become a massive anthem in the club scene. At nearly 7.5 minutes long, it's one of the longest tracks ever to chart on the UK singles chart, and it's the biggest selling 12-inch single of all time. Here's New Order then, with Blue Monday, here on Retro Hits.

A UK number three then for the Nolan Sisters from 1979. This then was also from the same year. It's Anita Ward's number one hit, Ring My Bell, now on Retro Hits.

There you go, Change on Retro Hits. They initially formed in 1979 as a studio band with a revolving cast of musicians and singers, including Luther Vandross and Jocelyn Brown. Their debut album, The Glow of Love, was released in 1980. Okay, then, here's another from the 80s. It's Shack Attack on Retro Hits.

stay with you. 0845 860 3132 is the Retro Hits phone number. You can also text 07835 273 991 or indeed email via www.retrohits.co.uk. Trevor Connor, Mandy says hi to you and suggests I play Farley Jackmaster Funk. Love, can't turn around.

it was the group's first top 10 hit, reaching number 3 in 1986. It's also their second biggest selling single, being certified silver by the British phonographic industry for sales in excess of 200,000. It was their seventh and final UK single from their debut album, Luxury of Life. Okay, this next song then was originally released in 1978, but re-released in 1985. His Third World on Retro Hits.

Fit and their version of The Lion Sleeps Tonight. It reached number 5 in the UK charts in 1982. This also peaked at number 5, but back in 1980. I like this. Here's the Corgis.

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Don't forget, you can follow us on Facebook. Just head to facebook.com/Retro Hits Show. And don't forget to like us as well while you're there. Right, this was from 1984. It's

Billy Ocean then on Retro Hits. Well, that's almost it for now, but I'll leave you with this, Survivor's Eye of the Tiger, which was written at the request of Sylvester Stallone, who was unable to get permission for Queen's Another One Bites the Dust to be the theme song from the movie Rocky III. Here it is. Anyway, bye for now, and I'll catch you next time on Retro Hits.

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1: Andy Burnham is set to publish all of the details of his dealings with Manchester City in his previous role as the Mayor of Greater Manchester. City have been found guilty of breaching Premier League financial regulations between 2009 and 18, with the club maintaining their innocence and appealing the verdict. Meanwhile, in their first game back since being found guilty of breaching those rules, Man City travelled to Anfield and came away victorious. They beat a 10-man Liverpool side 3-0 with head coach Enzo Maresca speaking on his players after the game.
2: They just focus about football. The players, they are not thinking, you know, about the noise, about what's happening in the future. They are 20, 25, 28. They are just focused on what they like, that is play games, and that's it.
1: Sticking with the PM, Andy Burnham has condemned public execution as abhorrent. It's as the US plans for the killing of a former army major by firing squad to be live streamed. An update now in Riyadh, with a passenger terminal being hit with a projectile a day after a missile struck the same terminal, killing 13 people. There were no immediate details about the latest strike on the King Khalid International Airport complex released. Hurricane Simon has been pounding Mexico's Pacific coast as a Category 4 storm. The hurricane's eye remained just offshore as its most powerful winds and rain impacted people living between Sierra Madre and the ocean. Next, engineers in Scotland are teaming up with some in Japan to put whiskey into space. They're planning to put it on a rocket in 2028, which will measure how it ages beyond Earth's atmosphere. Dr. Charles Billet from the Uni of Glasgow says the experiment could be applied in other industries.
3: And so we are hoping that we'll be able to accelerate the aging, to be able to get something more interesting. And this molecule extraction from the wood could be useful for other industries where they want to be able to get liquid and solid interactions.
1: And finally, Johnny Clayton has won his first European Tour title of the year with an 8-4 victory over Luke Humphries in the Swiss Darts Trophy final. That's the latest from Radio News Hub. I'm Matthew Dudley. A milder night ahead compared to those recently, with overnight lows of 7 degrees Celsius and a raining morning to come with cloud and drizzle moving east, highs of around 18 degrees Celsius.
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And on today's program, Australia's got a new Governor-General. 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

0: It featured on his movie Tickle Me in 1965. Elvis peaked at number 11 on Billboard, and I'm yours.
1: Parliament House, Canberra, and Lord Casey arrives to be sworn in as the 16th Governor-General of Australia. Lord and Lady Casey are met by the Prime Minister and Dame Patty Menzies and escorted to the Senate Chamber for the swearing-in ceremony. Lord Casey, a former Member of Parliament and Cabinet Minister, has had a distinguished career both in Australia and overseas. Now before the Chief Justice, Sir Garfield Barwick, Lord Casey takes the oaths of allegiance and of office as Governor-General. Sir Garfield signs the certificate, and then the new Governor-General signs a proclamation of the assumption of office. Outside, a 21-gun salute booms out, and the Guard of Honour moves into position. Lord Casey, the man who's held many distinguished posts, is now the Queen's representative in Australia. So the men of the Royal Australian Navy mount a Royal Guard of Honour, and the new Governor-General inspects them. Lord Casey, a great Australian with a lifetime record of service to the Commonwealth, becomes Australia's 16th Governor-General.

fine grained as you get close to it. It's almost like a powder. Ground mass is very fine. I'm going to step off the limb. That's one small step for man. One giant leap.

Aretha Franklin's older sister, Irma Franklin, sang the original version. But that's from 1969, where it peaked at number 12 on the Billboard Hot 100 for Janis Joplin and the Big Brother and the Holding Company.

It was ranked in Rolling Stone magazine's top 500 of all-time songs. Also from the album Beggar's Banquet, The Rolling Stones, and Sympathy for the Devil.

The album describes a man's efforts to obtain heroin in Harlem, the Velvet Underground, and the 1967 hit, I'm Waiting for the Man.

0: Daniel Boone was a television series about a frontiersman that aired on NBC from 1964 and ran for 165 episodes. It starred Fess Parker as Boone. He explains how he got cast for the role. Fess Parker.
1: Walt Disney didn't want any further Davy Crockett films, especially from me. Anybody else in the world could have made one but me, as it turns out. And NBC honored that, so they decided to do Daniel Boone, and I had to make that decision, and I did. It all kind of happened that I agreed, but then it got changed, and various things got changed. It was an interesting experience. My partner was Aaron Rosenberg, who was a All-American football player for USC, but he had produced the Jimmy Stewart story and Audie Murphy story and a lot of other good films, and was a very nice man. And making films, you read that it's a struggle, and it is. I mean, you have moments that everybody's fighting to make the thing work, but you have different problems to deal with. And being a co-producer and a co-owner of that film was a good thing. We brought the show in under budget 5 of the 6 years that we were on the air, in spite of the very difficult first year that I referred to. But again, circumstances intervened. The making of Cleopatra by Fox, which was a financial failure, caused our show to be pulled off the air so that they could get funds by syndicating it. Yeah. We were leading our time slot. We had sent away a lot of films like The Donna Reed Show and The Lawyer Show, Perry Mason. We pushed them away. Cimarron, which was a big CBS Western series, came up against us. The one with the Jokers. But the show was very steady, and we played to about 25 million people a week.

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Jerry Butler and Western Union Man.

0: From the album Stone Cold Picnic, The Fifth Dimension, Sweet Blindness. It reached number 13 on the Billboard Hot 100 from 1968.
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Join me again next week when we soak and sizzle in the summer sun, the sand, the surf and the sea with those scintillating sensational sounds and songs of the 60s. See you!

0: Prime Minister is set to publish all the details of his dealings with Manchester City in his previous mayoral role. Opposition leaders have called for everything to be out in the open, including hospitality gifts and minutes from meetings. City have been found guilty of breaching Premier League financial regulations between 2009 and 18. The club maintain their innocence and have launched an appeal. Meanwhile, City had their first game back since being found guilty of breaching the rules. They travelled to Anfield and ran rampant, beating Liverpool 3-0 with a 100% win record this season. Fans outside the ground had their say on what their punishment should be.
1: I would say it's going to be a very big points reduction. It's going to be a fine compensation to the clubs and possibly a raising their trophies.
0: The Saudi-led coalition fighting Iran-backed Houthi rebels in Yemen said a projectile struck a passenger terminal at the international airport in Riyadh. It comes just a day after a missile struck the same terminal and killed 13 people. The Houthis have claimed responsibility. Police have launched a murder investigation after a man in his 20s was stabbed to death outside a birthday event in Birmingham. West Midlands police were called to the car park of the Beggar's Bush pub on Chester Road just before 2 a.m. on Sunday morning. A man in his 20s had been stabbed and died at the scene. The Patient Safety Commissioner for England is calling for better protections against buying medical cannabis online. It's after almost 2 million unlicensed products had been issued on private prescription in the last year. Mohammed Wazway from Patients Can says it should be easier for patients.
2: There is the cost that come with using private healthcare. And a lot of the patients are relying on benefits, on PIP, and you know they're not in work because of their health conditions. And a lot of the time, the cost can be too much, and the illicit market can be the alternative.
0: And spoilers coming for all you Strictly Come Dancing fans after a second couple has been sent home. Everyone's favourite omelette maker Melanie Walters has become the second celebrity to leave the ballroom. That's the latest. From Radio News Hub, I'm Matthew Dudley. A milder night ahead compared to those recently, with overnight lows of 7 degrees Celsius and a raining morning to come with cloud and drizzle moving east, highs of around 18 degrees Celsius.
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2: You don't know, so yo, this is Sean Paul, the girls are moving around. I tell them, said, locking and stocking, take it away. Tune in.

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1: Andy Burnham says the UK would back an energy ceasefire between Russia and Ukraine. It's after claims from US President Donald Trump that one has been agreed. Ukrainian President Volodymyr Zelensky says he wasn't aware of the development, but that it's good news after intensified strikes over the weekend. Russia are yet to comment. A new trial is aiming to improve the survival and recovery of children in intensive care. It's being led by Great Ormond Street Hospital. Hundreds of kids across the UK have been recruited. Critical care research nurse Kate Plant says it's an inclusive trial.
2: And that's great because it means that we can involve most children into research and kind of integrate research into their care. And it's shown that if we integrate research into children's care, then they have better outcomes. That's a really great thing for us to lead on.
1: Less than a fifth of Gen Z adults aged 18 to 24 are financially independent from their parents or other relatives. That's according to a new report, which says that many can only afford basic living expenses month to month. We can now get a phone notification when our prescription is ready. NHS England says it'll help avoid unnecessary trips to the pharmacy. Meanwhile, UK adults want nature therapy on prescription. That's according to new research commissioned by the National Lottery Community Fund, which is backing projects that help adults access nature. Jordan joined the bird, bees, bikes and trees in the northeast.
3: Just having the opportunity just to be here right now, looking after such an amazing little creature that teaching you so much, how to slow down. You're just here and now. It's just peaceful, isn't it?
1: It comes as about 4.5 million adults across the UK are unable to access nature at all. And Sacha Baron Cohen will perform on the West End. He's headlining Quentin Tarantino's The Poppin' Jay Cavalier next March. From Radio News Hub, I'm Lucy Gorman-Lee. Cloud drizzle and outbreaks of rain through the day with low cloud, breezy and mild, while heavier rain reaches the northwest with a high of 18 degrees Celsius.
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5: Welcome to the 10-in-1 team machine. Please insert your coin and a machine type will be selected.